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1: The early prisoner release scheme is to be reviewed by the Prime Minister. It comes amid concerns by the family of murdered police officer Andrew Harper, who've been told two of his killers may be freed from prison early. From September, thousands of offenders in England and Wales will be eligible to be released under the new Sentencing Act. But Andy Burnham's vowing to re-look at the scheme.
2: I feel for the family. It's an appalling crime that was committed. The main perpetrator will not be subject to any early release. Others involved have potentially been identified, but I've spoken to the new Justice Secretary. We will review the policy together.
1: Meanwhile, the PM's been unveiling more measures to tackle the cost of living crisis. He's capped bus fares in England to £2 per journey. And three government ministers have announced they won't be serving in Andy Burnham's new administration. Safeguarding Minister Natalie Fleet, Home Office Minister Mike Tapp and former Defence Minister Al Carnes have all said they won't be taking up roles. Next, the US is due to sign a deal that will allow Saudi Arabia to develop a civilian nuclear program. The agreement will reportedly allow American companies to run nuclear power stations for the Saudis on Saudi soil. The number of police officers sacked from forces in England and Wales has hit a record high. Some 461 officers were dismissed in the past year, up from 426. A modelling scout linked to the convicted sex offender Jeffrey Epstein's been found dead in a suburb of Paris. 69-year-old Daniel Syed's name appeared thousands of times in the Epstein files, which were released by the US government. And Phil Foden has committed his future to his boyhood club, Manchester City.
3: It's always been a dream of mine to play for City. I'm lost for words, really, to continue my journey. I've had so many great memories here, winning a lot of trophies, and I've enjoyed every single day.
1: Speaking on Manchester City TV, the 26-year-old confirmed he signed a new four-year deal. That's the latest from Radio News Hub. I'm David Hall.
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1: A fine morning for most with very warm spells of sunshine. Northwest Scotland could see some rain and isolated showers are possible across the far east and southeast of England. A high of 27 degrees Celsius.
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1: Exercise. 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

0: Elfie, now that we're friends, I've decided to make you my new project.
1: Oh, you really don't have to do that.
0: I know. That's what makes me so nice. Whenever I see someone less fortunate than I, and let's face it, right, who isn't?

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1: The widow of PC Andrew Harper has described the possible early release of prisoners as deplorable. It follows reports that two of his killers could be freed early under the new Sentencing Act. Prime Minister Andy Burnham has pledged to review the scheme, which is set to begin in September. Meanwhile, the new PM's continuing to announce policies which will tackle the cost of living crisis, such as capping bus fares in England to £2.
2: The public's priority is reducing cost of living pressures. And that's what I'm doing. I'm taking a difficult look at some of the things that the government was committed to, digital ID being one example, and reprioritising.
1: MP Natalie Fleet is to step down as safeguarding minister, saying the role was making her ill. The Labour MP, who was groomed and raped as a teenager, has told the new Prime Minister's team that she couldn't stay in the job as she found it overwhelmingly triggering. French police are to formally investigate a 70-year-old woman after a British mother of four was found dead last year. 65-year-old Karen Carter was found with stab wounds by a friend in the Dordogne, where she'd lived for over a decade. Prosecutors say the investigating judge is now deciding whether to formally charge her. Final preparations are underway for the opening ceremony of the Commonwealth Games in Glasgow. The Scottish city stepped in after the Australian state of Victoria pulled out of hosting the Games. First Minister John Swinney says it's a remarkable achievement.
3: I'm so proud of the City of Glasgow, who've made these games possible. Without the City of Glasgow, the games could not have happened, and they've stepped in to make sure this competition can happen, and it's a tribute to the strength of the approach of the City of Glasgow and the operating company that's delivered these games.
1: And Amazon founder Jeff Bezos could be about to invest in Liverpool Football Club. Bezos, who's one of the world's richest men, is being linked to a syndicate looking to buy a minority stake in the club. That's the latest from Radio News Hub. I'm David Hall.
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1: A fine morning for most with very warm spells of sunshine. Northwest Scotland could see some rain and isolated showers are possible across the far east and southeast of England. A high of 27 degrees Celsius.
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0: Early prisoner release scheme is to be reviewed by the Prime Minister. It comes amid concerns by the family of murdered police officer Andrew Harper, who've been told two of his killers may be freed from prison early. From September, thousands of offenders in England and Wales will be eligible to be released under the new Sentencing Act. But Andy Burnham's vowing to re-look at the scheme.
1: I feel for the family. It's an appalling crime that was committed. The main perpetrator will not be subject to any early release. Others involved have potentially been identified, but I've spoken to the new Justice Secretary. We will review the policy together.
0: Meanwhile, the PM's been unveiling more measures to tackle the cost of living crisis. He's capped bus fares in England to £2 per journey. And three government ministers have announced they won't be serving in Andy Burnham's new administration. Safeguarding Minister Natalie Fleet, Home Office Minister Mike Tapp and former Defence Minister Al Carnes have all said they won't be taking up roles. Next, the US is due to sign a deal that will allow Saudi Arabia to develop a civilian nuclear program. The agreement will reportedly allow American companies to run nuclear power stations for the Saudis on Saudi soil. The number of police officers sacked from forces in England and Wales has hit a record high. Some 461 officers were dismissed in the past year, up from 426. A modelling scout linked to the convicted sex offender Jeffrey Epstein's been found dead in a suburb of Paris. 69-year-old Daniel Syed's name appeared thousands of times in the Epstein files, which were released by the US government. And Phil Foden has committed his future to his boyhood club, Manchester City.
2: It's always been a dream of mine to play for City. I'm lost for words, really, to continue my journey. I've had so many great memories here, winning a lot of trophies, and I've enjoyed every single day.
0: Speaking on Manchester City TV, the 26-year-old's confirmed he signed a new four-year deal. That's the latest from Radio News Hub. I'm David Hall.
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0: A fine morning for most with very warm spells of sunshine. Northwest Scotland could see some rain and isolated showers are possible across the far east and southeast of England. A high of 27 degrees Celsius.
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1: The widow of PC Andrew Harper has described the possible early release of prisoners as deplorable. It follows reports that two of his killers could be freed early under the new Sentencing Act. Prime Minister Andy Burnham has pledged to review the scheme, which is set to begin in September. Meanwhile, the new PM's continuing to announce policies which will tackle the cost of living crisis, such as capping bus fares in England to £2.
2: The public's priority is reducing

0: Cost of living pressures, and that's what I'm doing. I'm taking a difficult look at some of the things that the government was committed to, digital ID being one example, and reprioritising.
1: MP Natalie Fleet is to step down as safeguarding minister, saying the role was making her ill. The Labour MP, who was groomed and raped as a teenager, has told the new Prime Minister's team that she couldn't stay in the job as she found it overwhelmingly triggering. French police are to formally investigate a 70-year-old woman after a British mother of four was found dead last year. 65-year-old Karen Carter was found with stab wounds by a friend in the Dordogne, where she'd lived for over a decade. Prosecutors say the investigating judge is now deciding whether to formally charge her. Final preparations are underway for the opening ceremony of the Commonwealth Games in Glasgow. The Scottish city stepped in after the Australian state of Victoria pulled out of hosting the Games. First Minister Johnson Swinney says it's a remarkable achievement.
2: I'm so proud of the City of Glasgow, who've made these games possible. Without the City of Glasgow, the games could not have happened, and they've stepped in to make sure this competition can happen, and it's a tribute to the strength of the approach of the City of Glasgow and the operating company that's delivered these games.
1: And Amazon founder Jeff Bezos could be about to invest in Liverpool Football Club. Bezos, who's one of the world's richest men, is being linked to a syndicate looking to buy a minority stake in the club. That's the latest from Radio News Hub. I'm David Hall.
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1: A fine morning for most with very warm spells of sunshine. Northwest Scotland could see some rain and isolated showers are possible across the far east and southeast of England. A high of 27 degrees Celsius.
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When I walk on by, girls be looking like Debbie Fly. I pick to the beat, walking down the street in my new The Freak, yeah. This is how I roll, animal print pants out control. It's Red Bull with the big ass

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1: A squeezing across the chest. A feeling of unease. That sense something's not right.
2: It can be easy to dismiss the early signs of a heart attack, but it's never too early to call 999 and describe your symptoms. 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
1: Andy Burnham is to meet Scottish First Minister John Swinney later as he attends the opening ceremony of the Commonwealth Games. It's the first in-person meeting between the Scottish and UK leaders since Mr. Burnham became Prime Minister on Monday. The Labour leader has signalled he doesn't want to discuss the prospect of another independence referendum with the SNP leader. But Mr. Swinney is looking forward to their encounter.
2: There'll be issues in which we have different opinions. I believe Scotland should have the right to decide her own constitutional future, and I look forward to taking forward those issues in dialogue with the UK government.
1: Mr. Burnham is also set to meet the First Minister of Wales, Rhinab Yorwath. The UK has withdrawn its remaining diplomatic staff from Iran as the US battered the country with a 12th night of airstrikes. Missiles struck near multiple cities as Donald Trump continues to escalate his war with Tehran, with the conflict over the key oil shipping route, the Strait of Hormuz, raging on. Last month's heatwave cost the UK economy £1.15 billion. Workers across the country also took off a total of 24 million hours or adjusted their hours during the week beginning June the 22nd. Experts say it shows the country is insufficiently adapted to climate change.

0: Emergency services say they've responded to a tragic incident on a beach in Essex. While they've not disclosed the nature of the incident, the West Mersey Coast Guard rescue team have said their thoughts are with the family involved. Essex police have asked the public to avoid the area in the meantime. A new study has found that AI chatbots are just as effective as humans in giving emotional support. Systems like ChatGPT have been helping people deal with anger and fear. But Yuhui Chen, a PhD researcher at the University of Manchester, tells us about the potential risks of using AI as a therapy tool.
1: Relying too much on AI for emotional support is not like 100% good. When you rely on AI too much, they can potentially lead to rumination.
0: And a twice daily pill which helps people with multiple sclerosis walk more easily is to be rolled out on the NHS. Thousands of patients in England will be eligible for the drug, described as a life changer. That's the latest from Radio News Hub. I'm Frankie Hersine.
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0: Cloudy across the north with some patchy rain there too. A few isolated showers in the east, but elsewhere a fine and dry day. Feeling very warm in the south with a high of 27 degrees Celsius.

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1: Hiya, good morning. Welcome to Radio News Hub's Morning Report. I'm Lucy Gorman-Lee. Happy Thursday, almost the end of the week. Let's take a look at what we've got coming up today.
2: Atlas came up to help escort Odin to his new field, and they'd been together at TVP for many years, and they stopped the show because the two of them insisted on turning and kissing each other.
1: It's a happy ending for one of the country's longest-serving police officers as he was reunited with an old friend at his retirement home.
3: Just about knowing those risks, being aware of any changes in your dog's behaviour that might suggest that you need medical help.
1: Do you know how to keep your dog safe at the beach? We got all the advice needed. The huge summer of sport isn't over yet. Now it's time for the Commonwealth Games. And 15 years on from her death, we remember iconic singer Amy Winehouse. A quick look at today's weather. Cloudy across the north of the country with patchy rain in northwest Scotland. A few isolated showers are also possible across the far east of England. Fine elsewhere with hazy sunshine, feeling very warm, particularly in the south, a high of 27 degrees Celsius. Lots to come, but first a look at today's headlines with Frankie in the newsroom.
4: Andy Burnham is to meet Scottish First Minister John Swinney later as he attends the opening ceremony of the Commonwealth Games. The Labour leader has signalled he doesn't want to discuss the prospect of another independence referendum with the SNP leader, but Mr Swinney is looking forward to their encounter.
5: There'll be issues in which we have different opinions. I believe Scotland should have the right to decide her own constitutional future, and I look forward to taking forward those issues in dialogue with the UK government.
4: Mr Burnham is also set to meet the First Minister of Wales, Rhun ap Iorwerth. The UK has withdrawn its remaining diplomatic staff from Iran as the US battered the country with a 12th night of airstrikes. Missiles struck near multiple cities as Donald Trump continues to escalate his war with Iran. Last month, heatwave cost the UK economy £1.15 billion. Workers across the country also took off a total of 24 million hours during the week beginning June the 22nd. And a twice-daily pill which helps people with multiple sclerosis walk more easily is to be rolled out on the NHS in England. It's been described as a life-changer. For On Radio News Hub, I'm Frankie Hess.
1: Okay, let's see what's making today's front pages. First of all, the Daily Mail say Burnham forced to review early prison release. The Daily Telegraph writes a quote from the wife of murdered police officer PC Harper, which says it's deplorable that freeing prisoners early is acceptable, next to a photo of the couple. Similarly, the Daily Express write, "My Andrew and every victim deserves better." It comes after concerns from the family of officer Andrew Harper. New Prime Minister Andy Burnham says he'll review the early prisoner release policy. It's after reports that two of his killers could be freed under the new Sentencing Act. Mr Burnham's pledged to review the scheme, which is set to begin in September. Elsewhere, the Daily Star say Gary's back of the net tax, alongside a picture of former footballer and pundit Gary Lineker. Whilst the Daily Mirror also have a picture of Gary with the headline, "Makers Pay More Tax." Well, Lineker is one of 120 UK-based millionaires who are calling on the new PM to impose higher taxes on their wealth in an open letter. The Sun reports that they've spoken to the Top Gear driver who was in the same crash as Freddie Flintoff, with the headline, "Stig, I nearly died in Freddie crash." The paper alleged that the driver broke his back in the accident. And the Times have a photo of Prince George on their front page. It was taken at Kensington Palace and released yesterday to mark the Prince's 13th birthday. Well, that's on the newsstands. How about online? Well, there's reports that a celeb couple have called it quits, and that's former Little Mix star Jade Thirlwall and Jordan Stevens from musical duo Rizzle Kicks. The pair were together for 6 years, and some fans are pretty heartbroken. Okay, on to our first story this morning. And if you're heading to the beach with your dog this summer, there are a few hidden hazards you might not have thought about. Vets are warning that everything from sand and seawater to hot beaches and even jellyfish can make pets seriously ill. Ben spoke to Tamsin Gibson, head vet at Linwood Vets Purbeck Branches in Dorset, and started by asking, what's the biggest risks?
3: The risk of taking a dog to the beach is different than running them in a field inland, and it's just about knowing those risks, being aware of any changes in your dog's behaviour that might suggest that you need medical help, and picking up on things early so you can help have a nice day out whilst keeping your dog safe. So for example, slips and falls on rocks is quite a common thing I see, which can lead to sort of physical injury, so cuts, trauma, worst case scenario, fractures and soft tissue injuries, cuts from flint in the water. Seawater ingestion is quite common and can actually be fatal because it can cause salt poisoning, vomiting, diarrhea, that kind of thing. Sand ingestion can be an issue, cause blockages in the intestines, which again can need medical care quite quickly. Cliff falls are a big problem in the UK. And obviously with the weather we're having now, heat stroke is an issue we need to be aware of. So the guidance is all about managing those risks, essentially.
6: I used to have a dog who would, she'd love running up cliffs, and then she'd get to the top and she couldn't get down again. Like she could go up, but as soon as she got to the top, she got scared of the height and then couldn't go back down. She seemed to have just a wish to climb and then found herself in trouble. So I can relate to that guidance. So there's some of the risks. How often are we seeing dogs get injured and get into health troubles on the beach?
3: It's a very regular thing for us, particularly in busy times, holidays, school holidays, bank holidays. We get a lot of holidaymakers who maybe aren't as familiar with the risk. Thankfully, the locals probably are aware, and we don't see as many problems from them. It's more an issue in school holidays when you've got owners that aren't familiar, but also dogs that aren't familiar. So you take them to the beach and they just go wild because it's novel and it's exciting and it's fun. So I would say it's a pretty regular occurrence for us in various forms.
6: At the minute, with, you know, there's a lot of heat waves going on. I suppose while I've got you, it as well as the perils of the beach, I think, you know, people are often taking their dogs to those places when it is very hot as well. Do they face specific problems in that level of heat?
3: So yeah, especially now with the heat, it is tempting to take your dog to the beach for the day, have a nice day together. And we often think, well, it's okay because they're going in the water, so they're getting wet and they're cool and they're fine. But actually, they're not. They're more likely to suffer from heat exhaustion, even in a day that's not as hot as we're having now, because they're more likely to be running around. Sand does get very, very hot and it holds on to heat. So that can be really uncomfortable for them. And also the heat normally would die down by the end of the day, so you can go in the evening. But we are seeing temperatures of 27, 28, 29 at 8 p.m. So you really do have to monitor the weather before you take your dog. And at the minute, taking them as early as you possibly can in the morning is probably the only safe time of the day to do that.
1: Some great advice there. Now, one of Thames Valley Police's horses has just been put out to grass, quite literally, after spending more than a decade on the beat keeping the public safe. Liz Whittaker has been finding out a bit more about his new home.
7: Odin, a Shire horse, will live out the rest of his life at the Horse Trust. They're based in Buckinghamshire and look after more than 100 horses, ponies and donkeys. Jeanette Allen is the charity's chief exec. I asked her what goes on there.
8: Our current mission is mostly to provide retirement and respite to working and service horses. So working horses have now become service horses, if you like. So these are horses that are owned by the taxpayer. We call them equine civil servants. They have no pension when they retire. So the lucky ones are able to come to us, and we take horses from the police, from the army, from the Royal Mews. And Odin comes to us from our local police force, which is Thames Valley Police. He's 19 years old. He served a whopping 15 years, which for a Shire horse is incredible to be doing road work for that long. And he's just the most special boy. He's escorted the King many times at Ascot and the late Queen. He did once naughtily have a canter down the straight mile at Ascot, which gave his officer, Sophie, a bit of a shock. He's known as Grandpa Joe at TVP because he's just so steady. Unless he's on his way home, then he speeds up rather significantly.
7: What has qualified him to come to you to retire? Because presumably you can't take every single old working police or military horse, can you?
8: Not every single one, but we are here to be a safety net for those who can't find other homes to go to. The only qualifier is that they must have done 4 years of public service. So, you know, if there's a youngster that just hasn't worked out, then they need to find a private home for that. But if they have served the nation, then we're then here to serve them.
7: And do horses come to you for any other reason than to retire? I seem to
9: think that the ones that were injured in London that were filmed running around London came to you for some reason, didn't they?
8: That's right. So we have two different ways that horses come here, as well as retirement. So the first is respite. So when those horses bolted in London a couple of years ago, they all came here to recover. And we've now entered into an agreement with the army that the cavalry horses and some King Street horses will actually be coming to us for short breaks throughout the ceremonial season. They're mostly youngsters, get their corners off, have a bit of a stretch, and that's making them a lot safer to handle and a lot less likely to bolt, hopefully. But we also do take rescues. So about 25% of our intake are welfare cases that have been referred to us by other agencies. And we do have a habit of taking particularly poorly ones. And so our most recent one, Annie, named after our founder, being our anniversary year, Anne Lindo, little Annie came to us, body condition score of 0.5 out of 5. She was so thin, absolutely crawling with pests. And honestly, in all the years I've been doing this, I've never seen a more exhausted little pony come off a trailer. We spent weeks not thinking she'd make it. We had to pick her up twice a day because she just didn't have the strength to do it herself. She's now, I've just heard this morning, reached her ideal weight. She needs to build some muscle, but she is running about in fields. She's rolling around, getting herself up and having a lovely time. And for a little four-year-old, that's a massive triumph. So the babies are the ones that come in a poor state generally. And the older ones come in looking absolutely beautiful and shiny and smart. And we kind of let them turn into cave paintings. They get all woolly and muddy and just have a nice time.
9: What can Odin expect from the next few years?
8: The most touching thing about Odin's retirement, apart from how much PC Green cried whilst taking his saddle off for the last time, because he gave him a ceremonial retirement in front of our big crowd at our open day, was when we bought Atlas, another former TVP horse, huge boy. And Atlas came up to help escort Odin to his new field. And they'd been together at TVP for many years. And they stopped the show because the two of them insisted on turning and kissing each other, which, considering the size of them, was quite a big feat. And then when they walked off down towards their new field together, everyone was in tears, I think. It was just so touching. And as soon as they got into that new field, the two of them started grooming each other. So, you know, best friends, no work, lots of food, lots of cuddles. He's going to have a lovely time. And I have to say, we're a charity. We can't do that without the support of our donors. And they feel part of the story as well. They were with us every step of Annie's journey. And then they're also with us in those wonderful moments when Odin retires.
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1: Next, the Commonwealth Games gets underway in Glasgow today. It may be a boiled-down programme, and a crowded sporting calendar has persuaded many of the biggest names to prioritise more lucrative events. But several high-profile stars have chosen to compete, seizing the rare opportunity to represent their nations on the international stage. Grace takes a look at the ones to watch.
13: Yes, a number of big names have bucked the trend and will be putting on their host nation vests, or trunks in this case, as one of Britain's greatest ever swimmers returns to the pool where his Commonwealth career truly took off. 12 years after clinching 100 metres breaststroke gold at the 2014 Glasgow Games, Adam Ramsay-Peaty will be looking to bounce back from the shock loss of his long unbeaten record in the 100 metres back in 2022. He's won multiple Olympic, World and Commonwealth titles and revolutionised the event really by becoming the first man under 57 seconds for 100 metre breaststroke. Ramsay-Peaty did take some time away from the sport back in 2023 to focus on his mental health before returning for Paris, where he won silver by just 200ths of a second. He arrives in Glasgow with a baby girl on the way, with wife Holly Ramsay, who's the daughter of TV chef Gordon Ramsay, if you didn't know. So that could be a big motivator for the swimmer. Elsewhere, Alex Marshall will be another crowd favourite as one of Scotland's most decorated Commonwealth Games athletes. He's got 5 golds, 1 silver and 1 bronze. He goes by the nickname Tatty, which stuck from childhood because his family were potato farmers in Fife. Speaking of family, he'll be competing alongside his 23-year-old niece, Beth River, so they're keeping it in the family, so that's one to keep an eye out on. Another local hero is Josh Kerr. Now, you might have seen him in the news recently. He broke the mile world record at the London Diamond League meeting last weekend. The Scot clocked 3 minutes 42.66 seconds, beating the 27-year-old record by just half a second. Crazy. He'll be competing in the Commonwealth Mile alongside his compatriot Jake Whiteman. He's another one to keep your eye out on. Sticking with the athletics, the Jamaican sprint queen Sharika Jackson is one of the most high-profile overseas athletes competing at the Games. Jackson won the Olympic women's 100-metre title in Tokyo in 2020, and she also has 4 world gold medals to her name. She'll go head-to-head in the sprints with homegrown stars including Dina Asher-Smith and Daryl Neater. From the track to the arena, Northern Ireland's Reese McGlenaghan is expected to be one of the standout performers in Glasgow. The gymnast stepped out of Max Whitlock's shadow on the pommel horse when he won his first world title in Liverpool. That was back in 2022, and since then, he's not really looked back. He retained his title, then clinched Olympic gold in Paris. Now, even if you're not a big follower of the gymnastics, McGlenaghan may have appeared on your For You page during lockdown. He became an internet sensation, posting videos of his gym routines online. And with Whitlock forced out of the event through injury, McGlenaghan is definitely one of Northern Ireland's biggest medal hopes. And finally, weightlifting powerhouse Emily Campbell is one of England's most reliable medal prospects. Campbell was one of the undoubted stars of Birmingham 2022, where she secured women's weightlifting gold, and she sandwiched that achievement with medals at both the Tokyo and Paris Olympics, and will be the woman to beat once again in the super heavyweight category. So, from Olympic champions to hometown heroes and sporting legends chasing one last medal, Glasgow 2026 promises no shortage of stars and hopefully plenty of star moments.
1: Thanks, Grace. And finally, today marks 15 years since iconic musician Amy Winehouse died. This year also marks 20 years since her chart-topping album Back to Black, which is still listened to every single day. Tanita Sims is here to tell us more.
14: Amy and her music have inspired the hearts and minds of fans across the world. With hit songs such as Rehab, Tears Dry on Their Own and Valerie, it's no surprise her music lives on. But 15 years ago, the news of her passing sent shockwaves through the country. At just 27 years old, Amy was found dead in her flat in Camden, with the cause of her death decided as accidental alcohol poisoning. She had had high profile struggles with alcohol and substance abuse. Actor Eddie Marson says she's an inspiration.
15: I think Amy, in the tradition of great jazz singers, she was going through her own personal problems, her own mental health issues, her own trauma, just like Billie Holiday did, someone like on that vein, or Miles Davis. And the music, the jazz, was a means by which they could deal with their trauma. So it wasn't in order to sell records to you or me. It was a necessity, what they needed to do in order to survive. But because of the authenticity that was involved in, it appeals to us.
14: Marissa Abela played the star in the film Back to Black.
16: Really took her music as kind of the whole, for all of her relationships. So like, okay, you are the after a breakup and you go to write songs like Love is a Losing Game or Someone Holy War or Wake Up Alone, like what is that feeling to be able to have, you know, the emotional intensity to go and write a song like those that is so full of vulnerability and pain but also emotional intelligence? And I think it was just about really writing those things down for me and exploring those feet and always working backwards, so that when you're confronted with Eddie and Blake, and there was no doubt in my mind that I had to be completely and utterly in love, you know, because you can see and hear it in the music.
1: For the anniversary of her famous second album, the Amy Winehouse Band will play at Roundhouse in London this December. They'll play the LP in full alongside some of her other unforgettable hits. And that's all we've got time for on today's Morning Report. I'm Lucy Gorman-Lee. Have a lovely rest of your day, and we'll see you again tomorrow.
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1: Andy Burnham's announced another measure to try and bring down costs, now cutting business rates by 20% for pubs, clubs and live music venues across England. The discount will apply to nearly 32,000 hospitality businesses. Says Mr. Burnham, set to meet Scotland's First Minister John Swinney later. Mr. Swinney says they have a lot to talk about.
2: The Prime Minister signalled to me that he wants to have a constructive and positive relationship with the Scottish Government, and I take the Prime Minister at his word. I've known him a long time and he said that directly to me, so I look forward to working with the Prime Minister and the UK Government to advance the interests of improving the lives of people in Scotland.
1: Mr. Burnham will also meet First Minister of Wales, Rhina Bureworth. The UK has withdrawn its remaining diplomatic staff from Iran as US airstrikes on the country enter a 12th night. Missiles have hit areas near several cities as Donald Trump intensifies the conflict with Iran, while tensions remain high around the vital Strait of Hormuz. A public memorial for Anne Widdecombe will be held later this year. Her family say a private service for family and friends will take place in the coming weeks. The 78-year-old was found dead at her home earlier this month. Joshua Kerry, who's 28, appeared in court charged with her murder. AI chatbots are just as effective as humans in giving emotional support. That's according to a new study by the University of Manchester and Durham. Yuhui Chen, a PhD researcher who is part of the study, explains why this might be the case.
3: We found that AI's responses usually contain very detailed step-by-step guidance. For example, in the job promotion scenario, AI would say something like, maybe you can talk to your boss and we can plan how to get your next promotion working and we should start from A to B to C. But when you talk to your peers, for example,

0: they don't usually always provide you with that detail.
1: And a new documentary all about the life of Lily Allen is coming to Amazon Prime next year. It's after the success of her 2025 album West End Girl, and it'll follow her journey from the so-called Queen of MySpace to her career today. That's the latest from Radio News Hub. I'm Frankie Hersine.
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3: 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A season of concerts from some of the country's best tribute acts.
4: Lily Allen's life and career is to be the subject of a feature-length documentary. Following the success of her 2025 album West End Girl, Prime Video is to release a retrospective film that charts the singer's journey from being the queen of MySpace to her current career resurgence. Star Trek actor William Shatner's revealed both he and his daughter Melanie were diagnosed with stage 4 cancer about the same time as each other. The 95-year-old has stage 4 malignant melanoma, which has spread to his lungs and brain, and his daughter is being treated for breast cancer. Donald Trump suffered a setback in his $10 billion defamation case against the BBC. A judge has ruled the US president must turn over his financial records as he seeks substantial damages in a Florida court over the editing of a Panorama documentary about the US Capitol riots. And former Smiths guitarist Johnny Marr has had to cancel a comeback gig at London's Wembley Arena. The 62-year-old says it's with great regret that the concert on October the 24th won't go ahead, but a reason hasn't been given for its postponement.
3: Summer Nights on Herne Bay Pier. 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
7: Well, very amounts of cloud, this perhaps thick enough to produce isolated light showers. Still bright or sunny spells will appear, and most places will be dry and warm with light onshore winds across the coast, along the coast. Maximum temperature today, 24 degrees Celsius. For tonight, dry and off with often large amounts of cloud, but also clear spells will occur, which may allow patchy mist or fog to form in rural areas later tonight. Minimum temperature overnight, 15 degrees Celsius. And for Friday, varying large amounts of thin cloud, but still bright or sunny spells will occur. Slightly cooler along the coast, with onshore winds becoming warm are locally hot inland. Maximum temperature tomorrow of 26 degrees Celsius. And the outlook Saturday to Monday, dry and bright on Saturday, very warm or locally hot. Sunday outbreaks of rain, the clearing then scattered showers and feeling noticeably cooler. Monday generally dry, sunny spells and temperatures near normal. Sunset this evening at 20:56 and rises tomorrow morning at 5:09. Tides in the bay, well, high water in just under an hour at 7:51 at 4.36 metres, low water at 13:46 at 1.63 metres, and a second high water at 2012 at 4.45 metres.
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0: That's old Buster Blood Vessel and Bad Manners, and a song called Lip Up Fatty from 1980. Let's have our first look at the travel.
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0: Okay, let's have our first look at the travel then for this morning. And everything is looking fine on the roads, all nice and clear. Everything showing green on the map, which shows it's all running nicely. Just a hold up down Sturry, as per usual for Sturry. Nothing on the crossing, nothing unusual the time away, just time of day, just the hold up on the 291 as you're going down the hill. Just one road problem in Canterbury. St Stephen's Road's closed both ways due to electricity work. That's on Kingsmead Road, since St Stephen's Field. So if you come in that way, or you go that way, just be aware that you won't be able to because the road is closed. Okay then, looking further afield, Dartford all looking good. Yeah, crossing out Watling Street, normal holder, but not so bad this morning. Must be the children being on holiday, not so many people on the roads early in the morning going to work, but a bit of a break. Looking down through the M26, yeah, that's all fine. Bit of a queue on the M25 as you go off the M26 onto the M25. Just delays of 3 minutes, so average speed of 25 miles an hour, but delays all the way from Clackett Lane through until Junction 7, Godstone. Delays of 17 minutes, and delays increasing between up to Junction 7, the M23. As you get on the M23, you're going abroad and going down to Gatwick this morning. Everything is fine, but the slip road, there's still one lane on the slip road, so a little bit of a queue coming off the M23. But apart from that, everything is fine. Look at the departure board. Everything is fine and all running to time with plenty of space available. Just two couple of problems. The lifts are out of order at Herne Bay Station, and also the gentlemen's toilets are still out of order at Herne Bay Station, so bear that in mind if you're travelling by train this morning. That's it from Traffic and Travel. More in about 20 minutes.
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That's the beautiful south and Rotterdam. I do apologise, when I opened the programme I was talking away there and noticed that the microphone wasn't switched on. Anyway, I say a belated good morning to you all. Hope you're okay, had a good week, keeping fine, everything is well in your particular world. Martin here with the Cabin Breakfast Club, microphone working, and hope you're okay, had a good week. Welcome to the Cabin Breakfast Club. Me here until 9 o'clock. The EJ will be here at 9 o'clock with the morning show, and she follows that with the 80s. It's the Cabin 80s, always a great show to listen to. There's some great songs made in the 80s. Got a couple of those up to the sports news. Up into the news itself, we've got Van Halen and Jump. But before that, we have a great song from 1985, Fergal Sharkey, and he's singing about a good heart.

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2: Manchester City's Phil Foden says new boss Enzo Maresca is fitting in well at the Etihad. Foden, who's just signed a new four-year deal, told Manchester City TV that things are working out.
3: When we had him in the travel season, he was brilliant. His attention to detail, the small things that make a big difference. And even training with him at the moment, you can tell how good of a coach he is. So I'm really excited to play under him and see where it goes.
2: Wolves striker Tolu Arakadare has forced the cancellation of a training session after he refused to leave the pitch. The 25-year-old Nigeria international sat down and demanded the club let him move to Fiorentina. Wolves have rejected a bid from the Serie A side, having already accepted an offer elsewhere. In darts, Cameron Menzies was taken ill during his World Match Play second round match against Ross Smith in Blackpool. The Scot required medical attention, but the PDC say it wasn't too serious and they're looking forward to seeing him again soon. And Tyson Fury says the best is yet to come as he prepares to take on Marius Watch in Thailand tomorrow. It's thought it'll be a warm-up for a much-anticipated bout with Anthony Joshua.
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That's Wilson Pickett and Mustang Sally. Now, do you like a go on the lottery? Because there's a brand new game coming in today. It's Powerball. That's officially launched in the UK. And today's the day we can buy a ticket for the first time. It's already causing a stir because the first jackpot is a massive £300 million. It's the same game that's been huge in the US for years. And some jackpots are over £1 billion. And many of us can now play it here. The rules are simple enough. Five numbers, 1 to 16. Plus a Powerball from 1 to 26. Or you can let fate pick for you with a lucky dip. The jackpot keeps rolling until someone matches everything, which is why it gets so big. Doesn't say how much a ticket it is, though. It won't be for me. No, I don't do that. I don't know what I'd do that kind of money. I don't. It's not having to go on the lottery. I think it's just the thought of winning all that money, which I suppose, you know, probably a younger person, yeah, why not? But £1 billion, what would you do with £1 billion? You know, mind you, I suppose I could probably spend it somehow. I wouldn't know what. I don't want to put the world to right with £1 billion. That's a bit too much. But anyway, it launches today. So Powerball it is. Good luck if you have a go on it. Good luck if you have a go on the lottery. On with the music. This is Wilson Phillips. They had a hit in 1990 with this one, and it's called Hold On.

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0: There's Dr. Feelgood and Milk and Alcohol. I was talking about that big lottery earlier on. Well, apparently Dave is the luckiest name out there. Dave has notched up more than 1.3 million wins on the People's Postcode Lottery in the last 16 years, raking in £28 million worth of big cash prizes. Johns were not far behind into the luckiest lotto winners' names league. They took home more than £1.2 million prizes, totaling nearly £27 million. The next common winners' names were Paul, Susan and Michael. So, good old Dave. If you know anybody called Dave, you never know, he might be rich. That's the only lottery I do, the postcode lottery. I've been doing it for 16 years now. I think I've won about, it used to be £10. I think it's £12.50 now or something like that. I don't know. So often I win on that, but as I always say, you've only got to be lucky once. Okay then, what we got just after 7:46, let's have another look at the travel.
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0: Okay, everything's looking fine on the travel front locally. Roads all running well. St Stephen's Road's closed due to electricity work in Canterbury. But apart from that, everything is looking fine. 299's looking to go. M2 is looking good. The A2 up Watling Streetway, that's a little bit congested, but nothing unusual for the time of day, but not as busy as normal, so that's not too bad. Dartford Tunnel queuing in, light queues into the Dartford Tunnel from when you come off the A2, but nothing to hold you up too much. The M25 between junctions 5 and 7, 23 minutes and delays increasing for the delays. Average speed there, 15 miles per hour, so be careful, make time for your journey if you're going that way. Departure boards, everything is looking to time with plenty of space available. Just the toilets are out of order at Herne Bay, the men's toilets, gentlemen's toilets, and the lifts are out of order at Herne Bay Station. So if you're going to travel by train today, just bear in mind that. That's it for traffic and travel for this hour. More in the next hour.
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That's the Monkees and a hit from 1967 and Daydream Believer. Okay then, it's 10 to 8 on this Thursday morning. Time to get up towards the news at 8 with a couple of songs. We got up to the news itself. We got Cast and Walk Away. But before that, we have a great song, Marty Pello and Wet, Wet, Wet, If I Never See You Again. I'll see you after the news at 8.

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3: Business rates are to be cut by 20% for pubs, clubs and live music venues across England. It's Andy Burnham's latest policy announcement and will apply to nearly 32,000 hospitality businesses. The Prime Minister is also due to meet Scottish First Minister John Swinney at the Commonwealth Games later. Mr Swinney is looking forward to their encounter.
4: There'll be issues in which we have different opinions. I believe Scotland should have the right to decide her own constitutional future, and I look forward to taking forward those issues in dialogue with the UK government.
3: Mr Burnham's also set to meet the First Minister of Wales, Rhinab Yorwath. The UK has withdrawn its remaining diplomatic staff from Iran as the US battered the country with a 12th night of airstrikes. Missiles struck near multiple cities as Donald Trump continues to escalate his war with Tehran, with the conflict over the key oil shipping route, the Strait of Hormuz, raging on. The Foreign Office says any British or British-Iranian nationals face a significant risk of arrest. Bullying on social media could be linked to more kids being off school. That's according to the National Foundation for Educational Research, which found that many feel students' well-being is a major factor behind rising absence rates since the pandemic. They also found that cheaper holidays and term time could be contributing. Emergency services in Essex have responded to what they describe as a tragic incident on the West Mersey beach. While the nature of the incident hasn't been disclosed, the Coast Guard say their thoughts are with the family involved. Essex police are urging anyone to stay away from the area. AI chatbots are just as effective as humans in giving emotional support. Recent studies found that step-by-step guidance on dealing with emotions is what helps them most. PhD researcher Yuhui Chen explains what these results could teach us.
5: In the current clinical field, what they've always been suggesting is actually to give acknowledgement. But what we found in the study is actually sometimes you might need to really provide with detailed guidance.
3: And a twice a daily pill which helps people with multiple sclerosis walk more easily is to be rolled out on the NHS. Thousands of patients in England will be eligible for the drug, described as a life changer. For On Radio News Hub, I'm Frankie Hersein.
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2: Stock prices in London closed in the green on Thursday. The FTSE 100 index closed up 131 points at 10,716. Last month's heatwave led to 24 million lost hours of work and cost the UK economy £1.15 billion, according to new research. Workers across the country were forced to take time off or adjust their hours as temperatures broke the June record. Santander UK has revealed it's reached out to almost 150,000 of its customers, it expects to be most severely affected by soaring energy costs. The high street lending giant says it's identified vulnerable customers who are likely to be spending more than 10% of their monthly income on energy payments following the increase to the energy price cap in July. And England and Scotland World Cup matches have helped drive stronger sales across British pubs last month. Pubs were the standout performers, according to new figures, with restaurants and bars suffering a weaker period.
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4: Varying amounts of cloud, there's perhaps thick enough to produce isolated light showers. Still bright or sunny spells will occur, and most places will be dry and warm with light onshore winds along the coast. Maximum temperature today, 24 degrees Celsius. But tonight, dry with often large amounts of cloud, but also clear spells will occur, which may allow patchy mist or fog to form in rural areas later tonight. Minimum overnight of 15 degrees Celsius. And for Friday, varying often large amounts of thin cloud, but still bright or sunny spells will occur. Slightly cooler along the coast with the onshore winds, but becoming very warm more locally, hot inland. Maximum temperature tomorrow of 26 degrees Celsius. Outlook Saturday to Monday, dry and bright on Saturday, very warm or locally hot. Sunday, outbreaks of rain clearing, then scattered showers. And feeling noticeably cooler. Monday, generally dry, sunny spells and temperatures will be near normal. The sun sets this evening at 4 minutes to 9 and rises tomorrow morning at 9 minutes past 5. Tides in the bay, well, it's high water about 10 minutes ago, so it's at 4.36 metres, low water at 13.46 at 1.63 metres, and the second high tide at 2012 at a height of 4.45 metres.
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of electropop from the 80s. That's the Thompson Twins and Doctor Doctor. Okay then, so today is Vanilla Ice Cream Day. Yes, please. Gorgeous Grandma Day. Gorgeous Granny Day. Lovely. National Egyptian Day and Hot Enough For You Day. Hot Enough For You Day. Your star sign is Leo and the birth sign is Ruby. Ah, my star sign's Leo. Birthday must be coming up. Oh, get home and put the orders in then. If it's your birthday today, happy birthday. Have a wonderful day. Hope you have a great day. All you wish for plus more. And happy birthday from me and all of us here at 94.6 Cabin FM. Today's birthday is David Essex. Is he really 79 today? Born in Plaistow, London in 1947. A great harp throb. Third man in my marriage. Third person in my marriage. Yes, always a poster on the wall with David Essex on it in the early days. Joe Brand, born in Wandsworth, English comedian in 1957. She's 69 today. Slash, the English rock guitarist and songwriter with Guns N' Roses. Born in Hampstead, London, 1965, 61 today is he. And finally, Daniel Radcliffe. English actor Harry Potter, Escape from Pretoria, The Woman in Black, born in London in 1989. He's 37 today. Happy birthday to them, but more importantly, happy birthday to you. I hope you have a wonderful day. On with the music. This is The Black Keys. There's a hit from 2025 and a song called No Rain, No Flowers. You're tuned to 94.6 Cabin FM with The Cabin Breakfast Club with me, Martin, through till 9. Then EJ takes it 9 with The Morning Show.

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0: Okay, good news locally. Everything is looking fine. All travelling down the A291. Good across the crossing there. All the way through Canterbury. All showing green on my map, so all looking very good. Apart from St Stephen's Road, which is closed both ways due to electricity work from the B2248 Kingsmead Road to St Stephen's Fields. Everything from Canterbury is looking good too. The Broadley Sherlock Road still close for about another month. I think it's due to reopen on the 23rd. Yes, a month today is due to 23rd of August. Everything's looking, apart from that, everything looking good. Looking further afield, the A2 is no hold up now at Watling Street, normally is, so less traffic on the road at the moment. The Dartford Tunnel is looking, just queuing traffic at the Dartford Tunnel. Doesn't tell me why. Yellow on my list to say that it's just slightly queuing, if you wish, for want of a better word, just sheer volume of traffic. The traffic on the M25 Kent section, that's easing now. It was held up for just about 25 minutes, speed down to about 20 miles an hour, but that's improving all the time. Down to Gatwick, okay on the M23, just the slip road when you come off at Gatwick. There's a queue there, but won't put much time on your journey. Looking over onto the trains, everything is looking to time with plenty of space available. And just a reminder, the lifts are out of order at Herne Bay Station. Also, the gentlemen's toilets are out of order at Herne Bay Station. That's it from Traffic and Travel. More in about 20 minutes.
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1: That's Blue and One Love. That was hit back in 2002. Now, do you love your caffeine hit in the morning? But apparently there's a new review of caffeine research, and it's good news to anyone who relies on a morning brew. Scientists say drinking up to 5 cups of black coffee a day, around that's 400 milligrams of caffeine, is perfectly safe for most adults. They even found links between caffeinated coffee and a lower risk of heart disease, strokes and diabetes for some people. Well, I can't have caffeine. No, I put my stick to the ceiling. I have caffeine free. It puts my blood pressure up quite a bit. So apparently, I was reading up though that if you have caffeine regular, it doesn't affect you. But there's some hormone that if you have it occasionally, I'm off it. But if I have a drink with the caffeine in it or a cup of coffee with caffeine in it, that's what when the, apparently it's puts the blood pressure up quite a bit. But if you have it regularly, it's not too bad for you. So what do I do? Do I drink caffeine regular? But decaf, I don't seem to find any difference on decaf coffee, so I think I'll keep on. Okay, then up to the sports news with a hit from 1966, Keith and a song called 98.6.
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2: Manchester City's Phil Foden says new boss Enzo Maresca is fitting in well at the Etihad. Foden, who's just signed a new four-year deal, told Manchester City TV that things are working out.
3: When we had him in the treble season, he was brilliant. His attention to detail, the small things that make a big difference. And even training with him at the moment, you can tell how good of a coach he is. So I'm really excited to play under him and see where it goes.
2: Wolves striker Tolu Arakadare has forced the cancellation of a training session after he refused to leave the pitch. The 25-year-old Nigeria international sat down and demanded the club let him move to Fiorentina. Wolves have rejected a bid from the Serie A side, having already accepted an offer elsewhere. In darts, Cameron Menzies was taken ill during his World Match Play second round match against Ross Smith in Blackpool. The Scot required medical attention, but the PDC say it wasn't too serious and they're looking forward to seeing him again soon. And Tyson Fury says the best is yet to come as he prepares to take on Marius Watch in Thailand tomorrow. It's thought it'll be a warm-up for a much-anticipated bout with Anthony Joshua.
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That share and believe. Okay, is your mobile signal not that good at home? Mine's terrible. Apparently, Britain's mobile signal has been absolutely roasted in a new study, which says our download speeds are now worse in Kazakhstan's and even lag behind Cambodia and Romania. Data from Ookla found the problem isn't just rural areas with networks struggling in London and other major cities. They say upgrades to the UK's infrastructure have been strangled by a planning system that keeps us trapped on loading screens. London was even found to have slower speeds than war-ravaged Ukraine. My wife went to the dentist the other week in the middle of Canterbury, and I couldn't get a signal, couldn't even send a message. It was quite frustrating, really, because I wanted to let our daughter know that we were on our way over, but couldn't do it. Phone, waste of time. At home, yeah, we have to call people on the on via WhatsApp. So it just seems, yeah, the signal is quite bad, but this doesn't seem to be improving either. Rant over, Martin, rant over. Okay then, love this song. Easy like a Sunday morning, just like Smooth Sunday here on 94.6 Gavin FM between 6 and 10 with me. Oh, got the plug in. Love this song from the Commodores from 1977.

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1: From the 24th to the 26th of July, it's the Herne Bay Folk Festival. 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
1: Okay, let's have a final look at the travel then. It all's looking great locally. The schools are now on holiday, so traffic's moving very, very freely. Down across the crossing at Sturry, all looking good. All looking green on my map through Canterbury and beyond through the A28 towards Ashford, all looking good. The Broad Oak, please don't turn right into Broad Oak. Shullock Road's closed. I know people do try to. It says on the closed and access road ahead closed. Apart from access, but you can't access anything. The road is completely closed down there, so a number of people go try their luck down there and get turned round. It's actually closed until the 23rd of August, so another month to wait for that. And St Stephen's Road in Canterbury is closed both ways due to electricity work from Kingsmead Road to the St Stephen's Fields. Looking further afield, everything is fine. The A2 is running good. The M25 is fine. This is a few holdups as per sheer volume of traffic at the M25 between Junction 5, where the M26 joins the M25 and Junction 7, the M23 to Gatwick. If you're going towards Gatwick today, it's okay, all clear. Just the slip road coming off the Gatwick 264 turn off. So just put a couple of minutes on your journey, but nothing towards, not too bad. The Dartford Tunnel looking pretty good too. Looking over on the trains, the usual suspect, the Ramsgate 9:11 service is running 3 minutes late now due to depart at 9:14. Don't retime that train. And just a reminder that the toilets are out of order at Herne Bay Station. Gentlemen's toilets are out of order at Herne Bay Station, and the lifts are out of order too. That's it from Traffic and Travel. Should anything come up with EJ's programme, she will bring it to you as it comes in. And EJ follows me after the news at 9 o'clock with the morning show here on 94.6 Cabin FM.
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0: and Room on Fire. Okay then, that's it from me for this Thursday morning. Thank you so much indeed for tuning in for the last 2 hours. Always lovely to have you along. I'll be back in the morning from 7 for the Friday edition of Cabin Breakfast Club. EJ follows the news at 9 with the morning show, and at 12 o'clock with EJ's 80s. Stay with us for that if you can. In the meantime, stay well, stay safe, stay on Cabin FM, and I'll see you soon. Have a good one. Bye.
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3: Andy Burnham's announced another measure to bring down costs, now cutting business rates by 20% for pubs, clubs and live music venues across England. The discount will apply to nearly 32,000 hospitality businesses. So as Mr. Burnham's set to meet Scotland's First Minister John Swinney and Welsh First Minister Rhun Ap Iorwerth later, Mr. Swinney says they have a lot to talk about.
4: The Prime Minister signalled to me that he wants to have a constructive and positive relationship with the Scottish Government, and I take the Prime Minister at his word. I've known him a long time and he said that directly to me, so I look forward to working with the Prime Minister and the UK Government to advance the interests of improving the lives of people in Scotland.
3: A public memorial for Anne Widdecombe will be held later this year. The 78-year-old was found dead at her home earlier this month. Joshua Kerry, who's 28 and from Rotherham, appeared in court charged with her murder. And over three quarters of UK airports have raised or introduced drop-off fees in the past year. The average cost has increased by a third. An Airports UK spokesperson says it's part of the business model and helps support a wide variety of flights. From Radio News Sub, I'm Frankie Hurst.
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3: Cloudy across the north with some patchy rain there too. A few isolated showers in the east, but elsewhere a fine and dry day. Feeling very warm in the south with a high of 27 degrees Celsius.
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go. That's ABBA and Head Over Heels welcoming you to the morning show on this Thursday, the 23rd of July. It's me, EJ, in the hot seat. Good morning. Good morning. How are you this morning? The calendar has given us a wonderfully random collection of things to celebrate today. First up, it's National Vanilla Ice Cream Day. Now, vanilla might sound a bit plain these days, but it was once considered the world's most exotic and expensive flavour. The vanilla orchid is incredibly labour-intensive to grow, with each flower traditionally pollinated by hand. My goodness, imagine that being a job title. So next time someone calls something vanilla, remind them it was once the luxury option. It is also Gorgeous Grandma Day. Yes, this was created in the 80s by author Alice Solomon. She wanted to challenge the stereotype that becoming a grandmother means slowing down, disappearing into the background, or taking up knitting. These days, yes, these grandmas, they're climbing mountains, they're running businesses, they're travelling the world, quite possibly showing the rest of us how to use social media, although not so sure on that one based on my grannies. Today it's also National Egyptian Day, celebrating one of the world's oldest and most fascinating civilizations. The ancient Egyptians gave us, Egyptians gave us incredible engineering, early medicine, papyrus, toothpaste, I didn't know that, calendars, and of course the pyramids that still leave engineers scratching their heads thousands of years later. So if you're enjoying an ice cream, phoning your gorgeous grandma, brushing up on your hieroglyphics, or you're just listening to the great music, I'm EJ. This is the morning show. I've got 3 hours of great music, local news, laughs, and plenty of good company to get your Thursday started. Let's have a bit of Kim Wilde, shall we? She's on the midnight train. Oh, she's up late tonight.

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1: It is Cabin FM. It's me, EJ, in the hot seat this morning. Now, is it your birthday? If it is, very many happy returns to you from all of us here at Cabin FM 94.6. You share your birthday with some really famous people, actually. Andy Mackay is 80 today. He is best known as the founding member of the group Roxy Music. David Essex, oh, hold me close. He's 79 years old today. Graham Gooch is 73. English former cricketer, captain of England and Essex, opening batsman, and it says here, prolific run scorer. Joe Brand is 69 today. Love her. She's great, isn't she? Woody Harrelson, he's 65 years old today. Slash from Guns N' Roses, he's 61 today. Fran Healy is 53. He's from the band Travis. I mean, goodness me, there's a lot of choice here today as to who to play, but here's the big one for you. Martin Gore is 65 years old today. Who is Martin Gore? I hear you screaming at the radio. Well, he's one of the founding members of Depeche Mode, which gives me a brilliant excuse to play one of my favourite songs of all time. This is for you if it's your birthday. Many happy returns.

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0: that's Do What You Want to Do from T Connection. 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
1: 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A season of concerts from some of the country's best tribute acts.
2: Lily Allen's life and career is to be the subject of a feature-length documentary. Following the success of her 2025 album West End Girl, Prime Video is to release a retrospective film that charts the singer's journey from being the queen of MySpace to her current career resurgence. Star Trek actor William Shatner's revealed both he and his daughter Melanie were diagnosed with stage 4 cancer about the same time as each other. The 95-year-old has stage 4 malignant melanoma, which has spread to his lungs and brain, and his daughter is being treated for breast cancer. Donald Trump suffered a setback in his $10 billion defamation case against the BBC. A judge has ruled the US president must turn over his financial records as he seeks substantial damages in a Florida court over the editing of a Panorama documentary about the US Capitol riots. And former Smiths guitarist Johnny Marr has had to cancel a comeback gig at London's Wembley Arena. The 62-year-old says it's with great regret that the concert on October the 24th won't go ahead, but a reason hasn't been given for its postponement.
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0: guys. There's nothing holding him back, is there? He's in a chirpy mood this morning. Good morning, lovely listeners. It's the morning show here on Cabin FM 94.6. It's me, EJ, with you till midday. How are you this Thursday? How's your week going? Hope you've had a fantastic time so far and you've got lots to look forward to. After the 11 o'clock news, don't forget it is 11's with EJ. That's where I put on a long song. I encourage you to get yourself a biscuit, a hot drink or a cold drink. Yeah, you do you. And just take a moment to think about what you've achieved already today and what you've got left to do on your to-do list. But for now, let's find out what's going on at the Herne Bay Festival.
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0: So yes, the Herne Bay Festival gets underway this weekend. Here are three highlights for your diary. First, on Friday, tomorrow night, the Beached Boys bring the sound of California to Herne Bay Pier. Expect all those classic Beach Boy harmonies. Doors open at 7 p.m. The show runs from 8 till 10:15 and tickets cost £20. Advance booking is required. Then on Sunday, the 2nd of August, it's Baytastic 6 at the Memorial Park from 11 till 4 p.m. Entry is completely free with wrestling, caricaturists, a treasure hunt, model boats, an inflatable assault course and plenty more for the whole family. No booking required. Then it's Carnival Day. That is on the seafront on Saturday the 8th of August from 11 until 10 p.m. There's entertainment, music, the carnival parade and also fireworks. It's a completely free event with no booking required. That's the 8th of August for Carnival Day. 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
1: 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Why not? Welcome along to the morning show. It is 9:32 here on Cabin FM. And I have just read a survey. This made me laugh. Researchers have discovered the top little things that we most look forward to. So what is the thing in the day that you most look forward to? For me, it's my husband bringing me a cup of coffee in bed. But here we go. Getting into bed with fresh sheets. Yeah, that is a good one, isn't it? That's lovely. Sitting down in front of the TV at the end of a long day and putting your PJs on. My daughter does that. She gets home from work and she instantly puts her PJs on. Doesn't matter what time it is, PJs on. A study has revealed the everyday moments we love include relaxing in a bath, reading in bed, and tucking into our evening meal. Kicking off our shoes when we get home and putting fresh washing away were other small moments that bring us joy. Oh, I like that. What are the small moments that bring us joy? Because let's be honest, the world can be quite, well, it can be quite depressing sometimes. The news is so hard. And just occasionally we need to just stop and remember the little things in life that make us smile. So like I say, for me, cup of coffee in bed. What else? I think having hot water, that's something that I'm always massively grateful for. You know, when I get in the shower, I always think, wow, I mean... life without hot water would be really hard. It's a first world problem, isn't it? But it would be a huge inconvenience. So what are the little moments that make you smile? Let's share them today, shall we? What are we going to play next? Oh, here's someone who makes you smile. It's Louis Tomlinson. This is Defenseless. I come

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1: Thank you, Alan, over in Whitstable. Now, talking of Whitstable, we've got something for the What's Not On section for you. So, very sadly, the South Quay Shed have had to cancel their RNLI charity night that was supposed to be on Saturday 25th of July. So that's this Saturday, isn't it? So the message says, sadly, we've had to cancel our upcoming RNLI charity quiz at the South Quay Shed on July the 25th due to low ticket sales. We are sorry to disappoint those who've bought tickets, which will be refunded. We do hope to see you at our next quiz in November, when we'll welcome back our regular quizmaster, Will. Many thanks for your support. So that's the RNLI charity quiz night. That's sad, isn't it, that that's been cancelled due to low ticket sales. But there will be another one in November, so we will bring you all the information about that here on Cabin FM. But if you did have tickets for Saturday night, that sadly that quiz night has been cancelled. Right, what's next on the music? Oh, a bit of Westlife. This is amazing.

Amazing from Westlife. Now, I gave you an event that's been cancelled this Saturday night. So if you're looking for something else to do, here you go. An evening with Will Chandler. Who is Will Chandler? Well, he is acknowledged as possibly the finest Sir Cliff Richard tribute act. He calls himself Cliff as if. This is taking place at the Herne Bay Baptist Church on the High Street on Saturday night at 7 p.m. And tickets are £10, and that includes some light refreshments. Seats are limited, so you'll need to contact the church office, and I'm going to give you a phone number for that. It's 01227 367 908. 01227 367 908. That's an evening with Will Chandler, Cliff as if, possibly the finest Sir Cliff Richard tribute act. So that sounds brilliant. Herne Bay Baptist Church, Saturday night, 7 p.m.

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1: Yeah, we are Cabin FM, and I hope we are the soundtrack to your day. We're coming up to the end of the first hour of the morning show. My goodness, time goes quickly. We're playing up to the 10 o'clock news with a bit of Ed Sheeran. This is Thinking Out Loud.
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2: Business rates are to be cut by 20% for pubs, clubs, and live music venues across England. It's Andy Burnham's latest policy announcement and will apply to nearly 32,000 hospitality businesses. The Prime Minister is also due to meet Scottish First Minister John Swinney at the Commonwealth Games later. Mr. Swinney is looking forward to their encounter.
3: There'll be issues in which we have different opinions. I believe Scotland should have the right to decide her own constitutional future, and I look forward to taking forward those issues in dialogue with the UK government.
2: A teenage girl and a woman in her 40s have died following an incident off the coast of West Mersey in Essex. Emergency services were called there late yesterday afternoon to reports that several people had got into difficulty in the water. A third person is said to be in a serious condition. Bullying on social media could be linked to more kids being off school. The National Foundation for Educational Research also say that cheaper holidays in term time could be contributing. And a new documentary all about the life of Lily Allen is coming to Amazon Prime next year. For On Radio News Hub, I'm Frankie Hersein.
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2: Cloudy across the north with some patchy rain there too. A few isolated showers in the east, but elsewhere a fine and dry day. Feeling very warm in the south with a high of 27 degrees Celsius.
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1: It is Cabin FM. It's the second hour of the morning show with me, EJ, here on Cabin FM 94.6. How are you this morning, lovely listeners? I hope that your Thursday is going as well as you would like it to. We had Billie Eilish, No Time to Die, welcoming us to the second hour of the show. Got lots going on in this one, including an interview with Gary Northwood. He is on the Herne Bay Festival Committee, and oh my goodness, it was so exciting that the festival's, it's opening this weekend, isn't it? There's so much going on. So later on in this hour, I will be playing that interview. Our very own Jonathan Webb had a chat with Gary about the festival, what we've got to look forward to. For now, more great music. This is Robbie Williams and Come Undone.

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0: time and the right thing to do. Hasn't she got the most fantastic voice? Love that song. Shall we find out what is going on in the sports news? It feels a bit low, doesn't it, after the World Cup's all finished? Let's find out what's going on. What, Wimbledon's finished, the World Cup's finished. What is there to look forward to? I'm sure we'll find out.
1: 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Luxurious spa retreat, serene pools, dynamic gym spaces and vibrant social areas for the whole family. 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
2: Manchester City's Phil Foden says new boss Enzo Maresca is fitting in well at the Etihad. Foden, who's just signed a new four-year deal, told Manchester City TV that things are working out.
3: When we had him in the travel season, he was brilliant. His attention to detail, the small things that make a big difference. And even training with him at the moment, you can tell how good of a coach he is. So I'm really excited to play under him and see where it goes.
2: Wolf striker Tolu Arakadare has forced the cancellation of a training session after he refused to leave the pitch. The 25-year-old Nigeria international sat down and demanded the club let him move to Fiorentina. Wolves have rejected a bid from the Serie A side, having already accepted an offer elsewhere. In darts, Cameron Menzies was taken ill during his World Match Play second round match against Ross Smith in Blackpool. The Scot required medical attention, but the PDC say it wasn't too serious and they're looking forward to seeing him again soon. And Tyson Fury says the best is yet to come as he prepares to take on Marius Watch in Thailand tomorrow. It's thought it'll be a warm-up for a much-anticipated bout with Anthony Joshua.
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0: Thank you so much, Herne Bay David Lloyd Centre, for sponsoring our sports news now. I promised you at the top of the hour an interview with Gary Northwood, the Herne Bay Festival, which is starting tomorrow, Friday the 24th. So I'm going to play a brilliant song, Panic at the Disco, the greatest show. And then we'll hear from Gary, who was interviewed by our very own Jonathan Webb.
4: Ladies and gents, this is the moment you've waited for. You've been searching in the dark, your sweat soaking through the floor. And buried in your bones, there's an ache that you can't ignore.

0: You're listening to Cabin FM, and I'm joined by Gary Northwood, who is a trustee of and treasurer of the Herne Bay Festival. Hello, Gary. Thanks for joining us.
1: Good morning, Jonathan. Thank you.
0: Now, the Herne Bay Festival is about to start. It begins on the 24th of July, and it's a really packed programme, but perhaps you could explain to me how it comes together.
1: It comes together in a number of ways. That we, as the trustees, our initial job is to raise money, and we have to raise money via looking for grants, looking for sponsors, looking for advertising. This money is then used to give grants to people who want to put events on during the festival. So in March time, we put social media stuff out to say, you know, do you want to put an event on? And then we ask them to apply to us for a grant with the details of what they are wanting to put on, and also a budget, to show us a budget, what they're putting together for their event.
0: And where are you getting this grant funding from yourselves?
1: I apply for a number of grants, and it's very, very difficult, because grants nowadays are so very, very specific in what they aim to raise money for or give money for. So the festival is very much a generalised thing. It's for the community, for the people, and it's not specifically for, say, disabled people or homeless people, etc. So we apply for grants and we keep our fingers crossed. And this year we've been lucky, we've managed to get two grants. So we're quite happy.
0: And the programme has just come out. It's available in shops and places all around the town. And it looks very full as ever. Lots of events on.
1: That's right. There's in the centre, I think there's something like 6 pages with, I think, round about 150 individual events on, which ranges from everything from, you know, a band on in a particular pub, to storytelling at the museum, to scavenging on the beach, many different types of events.
0: And what would you say is the big highlight, at least for you, of this year's festival?
1: Well, I must confess, I'm a great fan of Carnival Day. It brings so many people out into Herne Bay. The streets are lined with people, and it's just a fantastic day. Topped off, of course, by the ever-popular fireworks.
0: Yeah, and Cabin FM's going to be at the Carnival Day. I think we're doing something on the Clock Tower stage. I'm doing a bit of an outside broadcast.
1: We look
0: forward to that as well. The fireworks don't go over so well on the radio, so I don't think we'll be covering those. This sounds like a huge undertaking, and I know from experience here at Cabin FM that applying for grants, never mind getting grants and then working out how you spend them, then explaining afterwards what you spent it on, it's a massive piece of bureaucracy to deal with. So no doubt you would be looking ahead already to getting next year's festival planned and looking for help with it.
1: Absolutely, yes. Maybe not quite at the moment, but as soon as the festival finished, then yes, you have to start looking and considering, can we get grants for next year? And trying to, you know, tap up sponsors as well.
0: And if anybody is inspired by coming to an event and seeing what's going on, because it really is a tremendous thing for the town to have a festival every year, how should they get in touch?
1: They can get in touch with us either via on the website or by email, hernebayfestival@gmail.com.
0: A nice, simple address. Thank you very much. Yeah. Gary, look, all the best with the festival as the events get underway. And we look forward to seeing you on Carnival Day and for the fireworks too.
1: You will be seeing us. And thank you very much for your support. It's greatly appreciated.

0: Smith featuring Drew Hill, and thank you so much to Gary Northwood from the Herne Bay Festival for letting us know what we've got in store for the next 3 weeks across Herne Bay. How exciting. Grateful thanks to everyone on the festival committee for all their hard work. My goodness me, what a lot you have organised. Now let's find out what's going on at the South Quay Shed.
1: Kings Hall, Herne Bay and South Quay Shed, Whitstable Harbour. Excellence, inclusivity and community engagement through the power of music and live performance. 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
0: So we know that the King's Hall's not open at the moment. It's got its £2 million refurbishment, but here's something at South Quay Shed, which just sounds brilliant. It's got something a little bit different. On Friday, the 28th of August, it's a Mamma Mia charity night in aid of the League of Friends of Kent and Canterbury Hospital. The doors open at 7:30 p.m. It's an evening packed with ABBA's greatest hits and disco classics, performed live by Absolute ABBA Girls, The Party. So if you're a dancing queen, a super trooper, or you've always secretly wanted an excuse to belt out Waterloo in public, this could be your moment. Tickets are £15 and all the proceeds will help support patients through the League of Friends charity, so you can enjoy a brilliant evening whilst also raising money for a fantastic local cause. Dust off your sequins, warm up your vocal cords and get ready for a night of nostalgia, glitter and plenty of singer long classics. Just don't blame me if you've got Mamma Mia stuck in your head for the rest of the summer. It's on Friday, the 28th of August, Mamma Mia charity night for the League of Friends of Kent and Canterbury Hospital.
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1: We do get our kicks here on 94.6, but you can also get your kicks at Music in Mortimer Street. That's at the Old Church, Mortimer Street in Home Bay, in association with Bay Unite. And they have got some really amazing music nights coming up. So on Saturday, the 1st of August at 7:30 p.m, and you can pay £10 cash on the door, they've got Barnfire, which is a guitar and fiddle duo. So they're a Kent-based duo. They play English folk tunes, classical pieces, a bit of country and a good old pop song here and there. So that's on Saturday the 1st at 7:30. Then on Tuesday the 4th of August, they've got a free 1 hour event at 12:30 p.m. This is a bit of me, Up the Creek Ukulele Group. It's a fun filled sing-along. Oh my goodness, that sounds great. So that's Tuesday the 4th of August at 12:30. It's a free 1 hour event. And then on Wednesday the 5th of August, also at 12:30, Jacob Watts will be playing popular piano. It's a free 1 hour event on Wednesday the 5th. Now, on Thursday the 6th of August, another free 1 hour event. It's an organ recital by Steve Ansell from Hot Chocolate, no less. Oh my goodness, that's a free event on Thursday the 6th of August at 12:30 p.m. My goodness, there is something for everyone at the Music in Mortimer Street. That's at the Old Church, Mortimer Street. So much to look forward to. Amazing. If you want some more information, you can email musicinmortimerstreet@gmail.com. And if you're going to any of those events, have a wonderful time.
2: I see you.

from Roxette. No, come on, EJ, speak. From Roxette, how do you do? Well, I'm doing very well. Thank you so much, Roxette. On this Thursday, the 23rd of July, it's me, EJ, on The Morning Show. We'll go from one great female voice to another. This is Candyman. It's Christina Aguilera.

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1: Thank you, Brian. Yes, you are listening to Cabin on 94.6. It's me, EJ. It's the morning show. How are you? That was More Than a Woman from the Bee Gees. And I'm going to play a song next that just, it's from the 80s, 1987. It's Build from the House Martins. Now, I had the Best of the House Martins cassette, which I played until it broke. I used to rewind it with a pencil because it got caught up in my tape machine. And I just absolutely loved this cassette. Such happy memories. I hope you enjoy this song. It's a really, really beautiful one.

Such a beautiful song. That's Build from the House Martins from 1987. And if you love your 80s music, don't forget every Thursday from midday, it's the 80s hour with me. That's where I just spend an hour reminiscing and being nostalgic about the decade that brought us big shoulder pads and big hair and neon socks. You had to wear one orange, one pink. That was the thing in our school. What about yours? I hope you enjoyed that. We're going to play Lizzo to be loved. It's the clean version, apparently. That's good, Lizzo. We don't want any mucky business on Cap.

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3: Andy Burnham's announced another measure to try and bring costs down, now cutting business rates by 20% for pubs, clubs and live music venues across England. It sounds Mr Burnham set to meet Scotland's First Minister John Swinney later. He says they have a lot to talk about.
4: The Prime Minister signalled to me that he wants to have a constructive and positive relationship with the Scottish Government, and I take the Prime Minister at his word. I've known him a long time and he said that directly to me. So I look forward to working with the Prime Minister and the UK Government to advance the interests of improving the lives of people in Scotland.
3: A teenage girl and a woman have died after a group got into difficulty in the water off the coast of West Mersey. Essex police say they were called by the ambulance service late yesterday afternoon. A third person is also said to be in a serious condition in hospital. A public memorial for Anne Widdecombe will be held later this year. The 78-year-old was found dead at her home earlier this month. Joshua Kerry, who's 28, appeared in court charged with her murder. And a twice daily pill, which helps people with multiple sclerosis walk more easily, is to be rolled out on the NHS in England. For On Radio News Hub, I'm Frankie Hersine.
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3: Cloudy across the north with some patchy rain there too. A few isolated showers in the east, but elsewhere a fine and dry day. Feeling very warm in the south with a high of 27 degrees Celsius.
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Today's 11s is with EJ, that's the Killing Moon, Echo and the Bunnymen. Oh, 5 minutes and 30 seconds of it. Hope you had a moment there just to sit and chill. You're listening to The Morning Show here on Cabin FM. It's me, EJ, in the hot seat for another hour with you. Coming up next, I'm going to play the Bermuda Triangle. Now, not many people know, I was born in Bermuda. I flew over the triangle many, many times. Do you know what? I'm still here. I mean, bits of my mind might be missing. I sometimes get quite concerned when I walk into a room and I think, why? What did I come in here for? I'm sure there was something. You must have to do it yourself. You retrace your steps and then it's like, yes, of course, that's exactly what I was doing. Bermuda Triangle, bit of Barry Manilow for you.

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1: Yeah, I'm going to play a bit of you too. Then we'll have some local messages. And then shall we find out what's going on at the Kavanagh Cinema today? I think we should.

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And you know that means we're going to have a look at what's on at the Kavanagh Cinema today at 2:10, 5 p.m. and 7:45. It is Disney's Moana. Yes, it's the live action remake. Moana answers the ocean's call and for the first time voyages beyond the reef of her island with the infamous demigod Maui, played by The Rock. It's an unforgettable journey to restore prosperity to her people. It's a PG and it is 115 minutes long. Also today, showing at 3 p.m. and 7 p.m. Christopher Nolan's remarkable The Odyssey. It's a 15, it's 172 minutes long. I've seen it, I loved it. I know that a lot of people didn't, but I really enjoyed it. I didn't feel at all like it was 3 hours long. It absolutely flew by. I've had some people saying that it's gratuitous and it's violent. Well, the Odyssey is, I'm afraid. But I thought it was wonderful. I really enjoyed it. So like I say, it's a 15 certificate. It is a little bit gory. You may have to hide your eyes from some of it. Then if you want something a bit more gentle for the kids, on Friday at 12:30, Minions and Monsters. Yes, indeed. The rambunctious, ridiculous, and it is apparently a totally true story of how the Minions conquered Hollywood. They became movie stars. They lost everything. They unleashed monsters onto the world and then they banded together to try and save the planet from the mayhem they had just created. I love the Minions. That's a 90-minute film and it's a U certificate. Also, Friday, tomorrow, 2 p.m, Toy Story 5. When Bonnie receives a lily pad tablet as a gift, she becomes completely obsessed with it. And Woody, Jesse and Buzz, they have to go head to head with the all new threat to playtime. It's a PG, it's 102 minutes, and I've heard some great things about it. Starting on Monday, there's a 15 film for you called Sunny Dancer. It's at 8 p.m. on Monday, the 27th of July. It's a 15 film. Ivy is a teenager in remission from cancer. Her mum and dad insist that she attends a children run free camp. It's a summer retreat for young adults. However, as Ivy is reluctantly dragged through camp, she discovers new feelings with new friends. So that's a 15 and it is on Monday at 8 p.m. And then on Tuesday at 8:15, there is the brilliant Wham! 10 Days in China. In 1985, Wham! Made history. They were the first Western pop act to perform in communist China. George Michael and Andrew Ridgeley's concerts in Beijing, they were a cultural milestone. It was East meets West, music meets politics. And this is newly restored footage. It reveals the untold story of the iconic tour that helped launch Wham! To global superstardom. It's a 12A certificate. It's 90 minutes. It's long, it's right up my street and gives me a great excuse to play a bit of Wham. This is the Edge of Heaven. If you are going to the cinema today, tomorrow or over the weekend, have a wonderful time.

0: entertainment news on Cabin FM, brought to you by Herne Bay Pier, home of Summer Nights on the Pier. A season of concerts from some of the country's best tribute acts.
1: Lily Allen's life and career is to be the subject of a feature-length documentary. Following the success of her 2025 album West End Girl, Prime Video is to release a retrospective film that charts the singer's journey from being the queen of MySpace to her current career resurgence. Star Trek actor William Shatner's revealed both he and his daughter Melanie were diagnosed with stage 4 cancer about the same time as each other. The 95-year-old has stage 4 malignant melanoma, which has spread to his lungs and brain, and his daughter is being treated for breast cancer. Donald Trump suffered a setback in his $10 billion defamation case against the BBC. A judge has ruled the US president must turn over his financial records as he seeks substantial damages in a Florida court over the editing of a Panorama documentary about the US Capitol riots. And former Smiths guitarist Johnny Marr has had to cancel a comeback gig at London's Wembley Arena. The 62-year-old says it's with great regret that the concert on October the 24th won't go ahead, but a reason hasn't been given for its postponement.
0: Summer Nights on Herne Bay Pier. 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
1: Oh, thanks, Tanya. Glad you got a smile and a brew. Blister Blue Sky Electric Light Orchestra, that was for Mr. Martin Hannay, my fellow colleague here at Cabin FM. He's a massive fan of ELO, and I love that song. To be honest with you, before I started on Cabin, that was probably the only ELO song I knew. And then Mr. Hannay introduced me to the band, and now big fan, have to say. Okay, let's have Cookie Jar. This is Gym Class Heroes. I was never one of those. Were you? Were you a gym class hero? Oh, I wasn't. I never really enjoyed PE at school, to be honest. I was one of those that was glad when it was raining.

it from me for this morning. Thank you so much for your company over the last 3 hours on this Thursday morning. What's coming up for the rest of the day here on Cabin FM? Well, after me, it is me again. It's the 80s hour. Yes, I've got an hour of absolutely classic tunes from the 80s. Then Reg Milsom's got afternoons on Cabin between 1 and 4pm this afternoon. Tim Rolfe will be driving you home this afternoon. Not literally, he hasn't got room in his car for all of you. He's on from 4 till 6pm, then at 6pm, the one, the only Georgie girl. She's got Woman's Hour, and that goes on for an hour. Then it's the Soul Session with Drew Oldfield. That's from 7 till 9pm. And Thursday Night Fever. Forget Saturdays, everybody. Thursday's where it's at. That's from 9 till 11 with John Pells. Steve Wood's got the light programme from 11 till midnight. And then we have music through the night. I promise you, something for everyone here on Cabin FM. Whatever you are doing for the rest of this Thursday, make sure you stay safe. Stay local. Stay with us here on Cabin FM 94.6. I'll see you soon. I always

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3: Business rates will be cut by 20% for pubs, clubs and live music venues across England from April next year. That's what the Prime Minister Andy Burnham has announced. It comes as part of a series of measures that his government have brought in to provide breathing space to the public and businesses. But during a keynote speech, the Conservative leader Kemi Badenoch says his ambitions for the UK are too small.
4: I've enjoyed his dodgy dancing and even the shocking revelation that he puts the milk first in his tea. I'm glad he's got a sense of humour. It's needed in his job. But when I look at the plans that he's announced for the country, I find myself asking, is that it?
3: Next, a man who planned a terror attack with his friend who went on a fatal knife attack at a Manchester synagogue less than 2 months later has been jailed for life with a minimum term of 17 years. 31-year-old Mohammed Bashir drove Jihad al-Shami on a 10-hour round trip to conduct hostile scouting at the UK's Defence Academy in Swindon on August 14th last year. Next, a teenage girl and a woman in her 40s have died following an incident off the coast in Essex. Emergency services were called there late yesterday afternoon to reports that several people had got into difficulty in the water. A third person is said to be in a serious condition. British gas owner Centrica says it plans to axe a further 800 jobs. That's on top of the 500 role cuts announced last month as part of efforts to overhaul its customer services and support teams. And the Commonwealth Games kick off in Glasgow today. Alex Marshall is one of the flag bearers for Team Scotland. He says it's a privilege.
5: It means, yeah, so much to me. I've given a lot in balls throughout my career. And, you know, there's every chance this could be my last one. So I'm, very, very happy and honoured. Just to get the support, the home support behind you is just, it's an incredible feeling. So
3: running for 11 days, Glasgow is welcoming competitors for the second time in 12 years. That's the latest from Radio News Hub. I'm Tanita Sims.
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3: Fine and dry day for many of us with warm sunny spells, particularly across the south. Cloudier across the north and some rain in parts of Scotland. Highs of 27 degrees Celsius.
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10: Hello, welcome to another edition of EJ's 80s Hour here on Cabin FM. For the next 60 minutes, we are heading back to the decade of enormous hair, brightly coloured leg warmers, shoulder pads capable of causing an obstruction on the dance floor, and telephones that stayed attached to the wall. We have synth pop from the Human League, soul from Alexander O'Neill, new wave from Bow Wow Wow, reggae pop from Eddie Grant, and some of the biggest performers of the decade, including Tina Turner, Hall & Oates, and Bronski Beat. Okay, let's start with Daryl Hall and John Oates, a song built round one of the most irresistible bass grooves in pop music. This is I Can't Go For That, No Cap.

0: loves the 80s.
1: I can't go for that. No Can Do from Hall & Oates, released in 1991. It entered the UK charts in January 1982, hit number 8. It was a song that began when Daryl Hall was experimenting with a drum machine and a keyboard during a recording session. He created the drum pattern and the bass line almost by accident. Then John Oates, well, he helped develop the chorus. It wasn't originally intended as a romantic rejection. He said it was refusing to be pushed around by the music business, although the lyrics were deliberately broad enough to work as a relationship song. And next up, here's a bit of Funky Town. This is Lip Sync.

0: reached number 2 in the UK in 1980. Lip Sync were created by the Minneapolis musician, singer, songwriter and producer Steven Greenberg. The name was a play on the phrase lip sync, which is probably easier to appreciate when you see the group's name written down. The lead vocal came from Cynthia Johnson, who had previously been crowned Miss Black Minnesota and had also played the saxophone in local bands. Brilliant. We are going in to some local messages and then we'll have a bit of Human League.
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The Things That Dreams Are Made Of from the Human League. That was from their album Dare from 1981. It wasn't released as a standard UK single. Needs a slight chart explanation, this one. It became one of the best love tracks on Dare. It wasn't released as a single in 1981, but then 25 years later, they did a remix version which reached number 66 on the UK physical singles chart and number 2 on the dance singles chart. It was written by Phil Oakey, and it was their electronic experiments, wasn't it? It turned them into sparkling pop records. Coming up next, He Doesn't Want to Dance, He Keeps Telling You, it's Eddie Grant.

Eddie Grant with I Don't Wanna Dance. It spent 3 weeks at number one in November 1982. It was written, performed and produced by Eddie Grant. It appeared on his album Killer on the Rampage. Although it sounds like a bright, easygoing dance record, Grant described himself primarily as a protest songwriter. The title worked on two levels. It could mean someone refusing to step onto the dance floor, but it could also mean refusing to participate in an idea, a system, or a society with which they disagreed. Grant said that that song reflected his frustrations with divisions amongst class and race in Britain. He reportedly developed the original chords while sitting in a dressing room waiting to go on stage during a tour. Coming up next, from the man who didn't want to dance to someone who was wishing he was next to his special someone, it's Alexander O'Neill, If You Were Here Tonight.

smooth voice of Alexander O'Neill with If You Were Here Tonight. The song first entered the UK charts in August 1985. It returned in February 1986 and got to number 13. It was written and produced by Monty Moore, who was a member of The Time and part of the hugely influential Minneapolis music scene that produced Prince, Jimmy Jam, Terry Lewis. The song appeared on Alexander O'Neill's self-titled debut solo album. Alexander O'Neill had previously been considered as a singer for a group that evolved into The Time, but Prince chose Morris Day as the frontman instead. It became O'Neill's first substantial solo success in Britain and helped to establish a really strong relationship with UK audiences. Coming up next, we're moving to Tina Turner, the beautiful voice, I Don't Want to Lose You.

Tina Turner, of course, with I Don't Want to Lose You, reached number 8 in the UK at the end of 1989. It remained at number 8 for 3 weeks over the Christmas period. The song was written by Albert Hammond, and Graham Lyle. Graham, had already helped create one of Tina's biggest hits because he co-wrote What's Love Got to Do with It. I Don't Want to Lose You appeared on the album Foreign Affair, the same album that gave us The Best and Steamy Windows. Oh, beautiful. Tina was in her late 40s and enjoying a remarkable career resurgence in pop history when this was released. Now, shall we go from some emotional maturity to some glorious teenage rebellion? I think we should. Here's Bow Wow Wow, Go Wild in the Country.

0: loves the 80s.
1: That was Bow Wow Wow with Go Wild in the Country. It was their first UK top 10 hit. It reached number 7, spent 13 weeks on the chart. Of course, the band were created by former Sex Pistols manager Malcolm McLaren. He recruited the guitarist, the drummer, the bassist from Adam and the Ants, and then he added teenage singer Annabella. She was only 13 when she joined the group after reportedly being discovered singing while working in a dry cleaners. Hello, what a great way to be discovered. Go Wild in the Country rejected dull city life, lonely streets and takeaway food in favour of escaping somewhere more natural and considerably more exciting. Do you remember the band performing on Top of the Pops in February 1982? Annabella displayed her dramatic Mohican hair style that became part of her image. Next up, this is Nick Kershaw with a song that turned out to mark the end of an extraordinary run of hits.

0: Heartbeats from Nick Kershaw, released in 1985. It spent a few weeks in the charts. It only hit number 27 though, and that was quite interesting because it was Nick's eighth single. He'd had this spectacular run that included Wouldn't It Be Good, I Won't Let the Sun Go Down on Me, The Riddle, Wide Boy, Don Quixote, but this one became his final top 40 hit as a performer. Although his relationship with the charts wasn't over, because he later wrote the number one single, The One and Only, for Chesney Hawkes. We're going to have some local messages, and then on the other side of that, we'll have Black Velvet from Alana Miles.
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0: Oh, she's got a lovely voice, hasn't she? Slightly cheated on that one, because although it was released in 1989, it hit the UK charts early 1990. But we're including it anyway because it's a great one. Black Velvet, Alana Miles. She wasn't able to climb past Madonna's Vogue. That was at number one at the time. The song was written by Canadian songwriters David Tyson and Christopher Ward. It was a tribute to Elvis Presley. The title refers to both Elvis's smooth vocal style and the paintings of Elvis on black velvet that became really popular souvenirs. Christopher Ward was reportedly inspired after traveling to Memphis on a bus filled with Elvis fans attending events marking the 10th anniversary of Elvis Presley's death. The lyrics contain several Elvis references. A new religion that will bring you to your knees reflects the intense devotion of his fans, while every word of every song that he sang was for you captures his extraordinary connection with an audience. Black Velvet reached number one in America. It won Alana Miles the Grammy Award for Best Female Rock Vocal Performance. And now we have got our final record for today's edition of The 80s Show. Here's Bronski Beat. This is Why.
1: Tell me why.

0: What a voice. That was Bronski Beat with Why. It reached number 6 in the UK charts in October 1984. It followed their breakthrough hit Small Town Boy. It was the second single from their album The Age of Consent. Bronski Beat were Jimmy Somerville, Steve Bronski and Larry Steinbach. They were three members openly gay at the time, when that was still highly unusual among mainstream pop acts. Why was written as a direct response to homophobic prejudice and of violence. Its lyrics confront somebody who attacks and rejects another person simply because of their sexuality. The dedication on the original record referred to playwright Drew Griffiths, who had been killed in a homophobic attack in London in 1984. Still such a powerful, powerful message today. And that brings us to the end of another 80s hour here on Cabin FM. We've visited Funky Town, we've gone wild in the country, we've discovered what dreams are made of, and we've heard from several people who didn't want to dance, didn't want to lose somebody, or simply could not go for that. Thank you so much for listening. I'm EJ. I will be back with more brilliant music from the decade that gave us synth superstars and some of the finest pop records ever made next week. But till then, stay safe, stay local, stay with us here on Cabin FM 94.6.
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2: A man who planned a terror attack with his friend has been jailed for life with a minimum term of 17 years. 31-year-old Mohammed Bashir's friend Jihad al-Shami went on a fatal knife attack at a Manchester synagogue less than 2 months later. Next, Andy Burnham says business rates will be cut by 20% for pubs, clubs and live music venues across England from April next year. It becomes part of a series of measures that the Prime Minister has brought in. But during a keynote speech, the Conservative leader Kemi Badenoch says she's been left underwhelmed.
3: We have a demographic challenge to solve, a borders crisis requiring tough choices, and our new Prime Minister's big ideas are £2 bus fares and £45 off energy bills, when the average bill is nearly £2,000, and that will only last for 6 months anyway.
2: And Glasgow is taking to the stage today. It's the start of the Commonwealth Games, with more than 3,000 athletes from 74 nations expected to compete. That's the latest from Radio News Hub. I'm Tanita Sims.
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7: You can expect plenty of fine weather with sunny spells this afternoon. However, there is a low risk of an isolated rain shower. It will remain warm with light winds and a maximum temperature today of 27 Celsius. The next low tide in the bay is coming up very shortly at 13:46 at a height of 1.6 metres. The next high tide at 2018 at 4.5 metres. Pollen levels today are very high, air pollution low, and the sun sets this evening at 20:56. So you're up to date here on 94.6 Cabin FM.
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Me, Reg Milsom, here until 4 o'clock. Can't believe we're on the 23rd of July. My goodness, where is this year going? They say as you get older, the time goes quicker. My goodness me, it's on a real speed up for me. But anyway, enough of that. Let's see what we got coming in the show. Well, in this particular hour, today happens to be Comic-Con Day. Oh, I like a good Comic-Con as well. So we'll be having a chat about that. Looking forward to that. The question today, it's a question about Adele. So how much do you know about her? Well, we're about to find out. And I'll also be giving you an idea of a few things that are coming up in the Herne Bay Festival, which is an absolutely huge affair this year. Brilliant stuff. So all of that coming up in this hour of the show, and to kick us off, that was Nick Haywood and A Blue Hat for a Blue Day. Yes, why not indeed? And let's follow that with this one by Rockabilly, and it's Take Me Back to 1955. Nah, I'm all right where I am.

0: My goodness me, I'm just trying to work out how old I would have been in 1955. Not much. That's rockabilly. And take me back to 1955. Now, I've just been reading, you know, if you drink enough water in the morning, you will feel happier, sharper and more energetic throughout the day. So there you go. When you get up in the morning, drink water. But it got me thinking, because I'd also been reading that it takes about 50 glasses of water to grow the oranges to make one glass of orange juice. So if I had a glass of orange juice in the morning, would that count as 50 glasses of water? Yeah, well, you know, I think I might mull on that one. Yeah, well, there you go. While I am thinking about that one, we'll have a song from McFly now here on Cabin FM, and this is Party Girl.
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You can't beat a bit of reggae on a Thursday afternoon. Nicky Thomas from back in the day and Love of the Common People. Now, it's time for your question, and the question is all about Adele. And it quite simply is, what is Adele's surname? Now, is it Adams, Adkins, Atkinson or Armstrong? So, Adele's surname, Adams, Adkins, Atkinson or Armstrong? My goodness me, that's a few tongue twisters there. Anyway, what do you think her surname is? One of those four. I'll take two away in just a little while's time and leave you with the right one and the wrong one and see how you go. And I did give the answer away to this in last Thursday's afternoon show, if you were astute and paying attention. If you didn't, then, I'll guide you to the right answer anyway. We got the sports news coming up shortly here on Cabin FM, and let's have a nice relaxing one to take us there. This is Deacon Blue from the 1990s, and I'll never fall in love again.

0: Hammett FM Sports News, brought to you with David Lloyd Clubs Herne Bay. Luxurious spa retreat, serene pools, dynamic gym spaces and vibrant social areas for the whole family. Elevate your everyday.
1: Manchester City's Phil Foden says new boss Enzo Maresca is fitting in well at the Etihad. Foden, who's just signed a new four-year deal, told Manchester City TV that things are working out.
2: When we had him in the travel season, it was brilliant. His attention to detail, the small things that make a big difference. And even training with him at the moment, you can tell how good of a coach he is. So I'm really excited to play under him and see where it goes.
1: Wolves striker Tolu Arakadare has forced the cancellation of a training session after he refused to leave the pitch. The 25-year-old Nigeria international sat down and demanded the club let him move to Fiorentina. Wolves have rejected a bid from the Serie A side, having already accepted an offer elsewhere. In darts, Cameron Menzies was taken ill during his World Match Play second round match against Ross Smith in Blackpool. The Scot required medical attention, but the PDC say it wasn't too serious and they're looking forward to seeing him again soon. And Tyson Fury says the best is yet to come as he prepares to take on Marius Watch in Thailand tomorrow. It's thought it'll be a warm-up for a much-anticipated bout with Anthony Joshua.
0: Cabin FM Sports News, brought to you with David Lloyd Clubs Herne Bay. 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

That's Jew Bell here on Cabin FM and Dancing in the Moonlight. Sounds like a good idea to me. Yeah, if you do go out and dance in the moonlight, just make sure you're decent. That's all I can say. Right, let's give you a reminder of our question today. And it simply is, what is Adele's surname? Now, we had Adams, Adkins, Atkinson or Armstrong. Well, I'm going to take two away. It's not Adams and it's not Armstrong. So you're left with Adkins or Atkinson. So what do you think Adele's surname is? Adkins or Atkinson? I will reveal the answer after we play the next song. And this is one of Mrs. M's absolute favourite songs. So I'll do a dedication to her. Yeah, that should get me my tea all prepared when I get home. Ulterior motives. And here it comes from 1970s, Matthew's Southern Comfort. And it's Woodstock.

0: Mrs. M's favourite song, especially for you, Mrs. M. Yes, Matthew's Southern Comfort and Woodstock. That should curry a bit of favour, I've got a feeling. And I need all the favour I can get curried these days, but there you go. Another story for another day. Let's get back on to the question. And Adele's surname, we've whittled it down to two. Is it Adkins or Atkinson? Well, I did mention it last week in the Thursday afternoon show, and if you were listening closely, you will know that Adele's surname is Adkins, Adele Adkins. How well did you do with that one? Did you get it right? Yeah, well done if you did get it right. Commiserations if you didn't. And now I've got a good excuse to play an Adele song. So this is from 2021 and it's Adele and Easy On Me.
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That's Aswad here on Cabin FM and Shine. Now, today is Comic-Con Day, and Comic-Con ignites the pop culture, bringing together fans for an extravaganza of comics, movies and gaming. Yes, dive into exclusive panels, meet creators and experience the magic of fandom. Plan your cosplay, explore the exhibit hall and join fellow enthusiasts in celebrating your favourite stories. Now, I've got to say, I'd never ever been to a Comic-Con in my life until we had the Comic-Con here in Herne Bay, and I absolutely loved it, and I went back again this year and it was even more enjoyable, and you just see all the big stars all out there signing autographs. It's absolutely amazing, especially to all the cosplayers who do a little bit of the old dressing up and stuff. Absolutely brilliant, thoroughly enjoyed it. So if you've never been to a Comic-Con, get yourself along to one. Fingers crossed that next year there will be another Herne Bay Comic-Con, and if that's about, I'll tell you all about it and you can get yourself along there. Yeah, good fun, eh? More music now here on Cabin FM. We all had a dance routine to this next one. Yeah, I think I'm going to clear the furniture and have a go. This is the Jacksons. And don't blame it on the sunshine, blame it on the boogie.

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0: time for today's What's On at the Herne Bay Festival Official Guide. Over 3 weeks in July and August, the programme is packed. Seaside fun and more for adults, for children, for everyone.
1: So let's have a quick glance at what's going on. Well, tomorrow, July the 24th, it's the Beached Boys. That's taking place on Herne Bay Pier at 8 o'clock. You have Story Time at Herne Bay Library. That's also tomorrow, so that's a free activity. What else have we got? We got the Originals, which is at Beach Creative in Beach House, and that runs from tomorrow to July the 30th. It runs on Tuesday, Wednesday, Thursday, Friday, Saturday and Sunday, so just miss out Monday. What else have we got? Well, they've got live music at the Ship Inn. It's Wasted. That's on July the 25th. So you can have a look at that. Dolly and Friends at Strode Park, July the 25th. And then they've got the Lego Club group activity. That's again on July the 25th. If you want to get some more information about all of these events, then why not pop online to hernebayfestival.com/what's-on. Alternatively, if you look around Herne Bay, there are plenty of free programs in many of the shops.
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My goodness me, look at that. That's the first hour almost gone. Almost time for the Cabin FM news, the weather and your local information. And to take us there, let's go back to the nice sunshiny days of the 80s and Jason Donovan, Sealed with a Kiss.

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1: Your interactions caught on video in the mosque on the 9th of August show two equally engaged and enthusiastic men planning an atrocity against a British military facility.
0: And Glasgow is taking to the stage today. It's the start of the Commonwealth Games with more than 3,000 athletes from 74 nations expected to compete. That's the latest from Radio News Hub. I'm Tanita Sims.
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4: Plenty of fine weather and sunny spells this afternoon. However, there is a low risk of an isolated rain shower. It will remain warm with light winds and a maximum temperature of 27 Celsius. The low tide in the bay was a few minutes ago at 13:46 and was 1.6 metres. The next high tide is at 20:18 at 4.5 metres. Pollen levels today are very high, air pollution low, and the sun sets this evening at 20:56. 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

Welcome to part two of today's afternoon show on 94.6 Cabin FM. Reginald here, got a couple of hours to go. Thanks for your company this afternoon, always gratefully appreciated. And coming up in this hour, well, today is National Gorgeous Grandma Day. Woohoo, looking forward to chatting about that one. The lyric, it's a 1980s American rock band song. See how well you go. I think on difficulty level, this is about medium difficulty, but we'll see how we go with that. And I'll also give you a rundown of some events that are going on in the SQ shed, so can't say fairer than that. Alison Moyet started off part two with All Cried Out, and continuing is Tracy Ball, and this is Unthinkable.

0: There you go, Tracy Ball and Unthinkable. So do you want to be happy? So what's the formula for a happy life? It sounds like an advert, doesn't it? But it's not. Now, apparently, if you want a happy life, you need to stay curious, live for the moment and look after your health. Ooh, sounds pretty obvious to me. Now, the feel-good formula has been developed by professors and it reveals the six good factors to achieve happiness. Now, the equation outlines the perfect dose and combination of each factor. I'm going to have to look this up. Such as selflessness and working in a job you love to achieve the life goal. Yeah, well, yeah, I work in a job I love because I'm here at Cabin FM. Yeah, so I think I'm selfless, but who knows? I'll ask Mrs. M, see what she thinks. Yeah, anyway, no, perhaps I won't. I'll just get on and play the music. So here we go. Yeah, I'm going to be happy playing this next one because it's Tom Jones and the Stereophonics here on Cabin FM. And Mama told me not to come.
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Cool, we all used to try and hit that high note back in the day. Yeah, cool, I used to give myself headache. Anyway, enough of that. That's the Rubettes here on Cabin FM, and Sugar Baby Love, great song, eh? Saw them live a few years ago too, they were really, really good. Anyway, I digress, let's get you onto your lyric test today. And the lyric says, does she walk? Does she talk? Does she come complete? My homeroom angel, always pulled me from my seat. She was pure like snowflakes, no one could ever stain. The memory of my angel could never cause me pain. Well, that's an interesting lyric, isn't it? So, here we go again. Does she walk? Does she talk? Does she come complete? My homeroom angel always pulled me from my seat. She was pure like snowflakes, no one could ever stain. The memory of my angel could never cause me pain. Ooh. Now, this is from an American band. I can tell you that the song was released in 1981 and it was taken from the band's album Freeze Frame. This particular song spent 6 weeks at number one on the US Billboard Hot 100 in 1982. And here's another clue. The lyrics detail a man's shock upon discovering his innocent high school crush is in a men's magazine. Ooh, what's he doing looking at a men's magazine? Anyway, I don't know. So, what do you think? Got any ideas? Well, I'll give you another reminder in a short while's time. I'm going to take you back to the 1990s now for this one from China Black and Searching. And after that, we'll have the Herne Bay Entertainment News.

0: 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A season of concerts from some of the country's best tribute acts.
1: Lily Allen's life and career is to be the subject of a feature-length documentary. Following the success of her 2025 album West End Girl, Prime Video is to release a retrospective film that charts the singer's journey from being the queen of MySpace to her current career resurgence. Star Trek actor William Shatner's revealed both he and his daughter Melanie were diagnosed with stage 4 cancer about the same time as each other. The 95-year-old has stage 4 malignant melanoma, which has spread to his lungs and brain, and his daughter is being treated for breast cancer. Donald Trump suffered a setback in his $10 billion defamation case against the BBC. A judge has ruled the US president must turn over his financial records as he seeks substantial damages in a Florida court over the editing of a Panorama documentary about the US Capitol riots. And former Smiths guitarist Johnny Marr has had to cancel a comeback gig at London's Wembley Arena. The 62-year-old says it's with great regret that the concert on October 24th won't go ahead, but a reason hasn't been given for its postponement.
0: Summer Nights on Herne Bay Pier. Tell me more. 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
0: And there's loads more great acts right throughout the summer. 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

Nice song, I like that one. Dan and Shay with Justin Bieber and 10,000 Hours. I wonder how many days that is, I'll have to work it out. But before I do that, I'll better give you a reminder of our lyric test today. And the lyric, does she walk, does she talk, does she come complete? My homeroom, homeroom angel always pulled me from my seat. She was pure like snowflakes, no one could ever stain. The memory of my angel could never cause me pain. Now, we've already established that it's an American rock band. It came from their album Freeze Frame. And that the lyric detailed a man's shock upon discovering his innocent high school crush was in a men's magazine. Now, I can tell you it peaked at number 3 on the UK singles charts in about 1982. What other clues can I give you? None really. So if you know it, you know it. If you don't, you don't. I will give you the answer after we played the next song. So coming up next here on Cabin FM is Maisie Peters, and She's a Sad Girl Summer.

0: Lego.
1: Maisie Peters and Sad Girl Summer. Let's give you the answer to this lyric test today. The lyric, does she walk, does she talk, does she come complete? My homeroom, homeroom angel always pulled me from my seat. She was pure like snowflakes, no one could ever stain. The memory of my angel could never cause me pain. We did establish that it came from this particular band's album Freeze Frame, and it was all about a man's shock upon discovering his innocent high school crush was in a men's magazine. Now, if you haven't got the answer yet, I will give you one final clue, because the rock band that recorded this song is the Jay Giles Band. So does that give you any more clues? Well, 3, 2, 1, no more chances. Here comes the answer. The song, Centerfold. If you got it, very, very well done. Commiserations, as always, if you didn't get it. But have a listen, because this lyric is right at the beginning. Jay Giles Band from back in the day and Centerfold.
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That's Jimmy Nail here on Cabin FM and Ain't No Doubt. Do you know what his real name is? James Michael Aloysius Bradford. Yeah, I can see why he changed it, don't you? Aloysius. I didn't know anyone had that name. Anyway, I've digressed once again. Get on with it, Reginald. Come on, you're not doing so well with it today. Okay, I will. Today is National Gorgeous Grandma Day and it celebrates the incredible grandmothers that live in our lives. Yes, this special day encourages us to recognise their timeless beauty, unwavering love and invaluable wisdom. So show your appreciation by spending quality time, shower them with gifts and simply tell them how gorgeous they truly are. Well, that sounds really, really good to me. Mind you, I mean, it makes me feel quite old these days because my daughter is a grandmother now, so... I got a very, very unexpected promotion a couple of years ago. And, yeah, it's really making me feel old. But anyway, so I'll phone my daughter up and tell her that she looks great. Yeah, why not? Yeah, glamorous grandma. She'll think I'm taking the mickey, but there you go. Right then, so while we're thinking about gorgeous grandmas, let's play another song. I'm going to take you way back in the day for this one on Cabin FM. This is Stephen Stills, and this is a brilliant sentiment in life. Love the one you're with.

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1: So let's have a look and see what's coming up. In August, on Friday the 7th, it's a quiz night. On Friday the 28th of August, they have a charity Mamma Mia night. I like the sound of that. And then in September, on Friday the 18th of September, they have the Comedy Club. Now, if you want to get tickets for all of this, then all you have to do is go on to www.ticketsource.co.uk/south-key-shed. So that's what's on at the South Quay Shed from August and September.
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1: Police chief says he's deeply sorry over missed opportunities to potentially uncover the plot to attack a synagogue in Manchester. 35-year-old Jihad Al-Shami carried out a terrorist attack last year at the Heaton Park Hebrew Congregation Synagogue, in which two worshippers were killed. But police had already seized his mobile phone containing details of his extremist mindset, but did not analyse the contents until after he launched the attack. It comes as his friend, 31-year-old Mohammed Bashir, has been sentenced for life. He planned a separate terror attack with Al-Shami. He'll serve a minimum term of 17 years. Mrs. Justice Chima Grubb delivered the sentence.

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3: Fine with sunny spells this afternoon. However, there is a low risk of an isolated rain shower. It will, however, remain warm with light winds and a maximum temperature today of 27 Celsius. The next high tide in the bay is at 2018 at a height of 4.5 metres. The next low tide is at 2.29 tomorrow morning at 1.4 metres. Pollen levels today are very high, air pollution levels low, and the sun sets this evening at 20.56. 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

Welcome to the third and final hour of today's afternoon show here on your own local radio station, 94.6 Cabin FM. And in this hour of the show, well, today is National Sprinkle Day. Yeah, I'm not even so sure what that means. But anyway, we'll have a look at that later on. Stage name challenge. He was an American actor and political activist from back in the day. I'll give you enough clues, you'll get that one. And I'll also be giving you a quick reminder, because tomorrow the Herne Bay Folk Festival starts. So I'll just give you a quick run through, you know, if there's anything there that you want to go and see. So I'll get that all sorted out for this hour of the show. And starting us off, cool, yeah, a bit of heavy metal, no sleeping around here. That's Bon Jovi and Living on a Prayer. And while I'm putting my air guitar back in its case, let's have a bit of Jonas Blue and Retrovision and All Night Long.

0: Well, a bit of a noisy start to part three. We've had Bon Jovi, and then we've had that one, Jonas Blue and Retrovision all night long. Yeah, no sleeping here, that's all I can say. Now, what's your perfect job, eh? Well, apparently the perfect job is a four-day, 24-hour week with a salary of £61,000 a year, free fruit, and a boss who likes a pint. Well, good luck finding that job. Yeah, that's all I can say. Other requirements are regular reviews and pay rises, being allowed to work in jeans, flexible working hours, and a pension. My goodness me. That's better than a lottery win, I think. The report also revealed the dream job would be a 12-minute walk from home, provide a pleasant view from the office window, and offer 32 days of holiday a year. Benefits such as discounts at local gyms or sports clubs are also a must. Yeah, well, dream on. I can't ever imagine there's a job that does that, do you? Well, yeah, apart from my job at Cabin FM, but I'm not even going to tell you about that one. Yeah, mind you, the salary's a bit lower than £61,000 a year. That's all I can say. Anyway, moving swiftly on, I'll play some more music, I think. Alex Adair coming up next here on Cabin FM, and Make Me Feel Better. Well, listening to that job description, I do.
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Oh, that's a great song from back in the 70s punk rock era, isn't it? The Buzzcocks here on Cabin FM. And Ever Falling In Love? Well, yeah, once or twice. Stage name challenge now. He was born John Charles Carter on October the 4th in 1923. He sadly passed away on April the 5th in 2008. He was an American actor and political activist, and he gained stardom for his leading man roles in numerous Hollywood films, including, here's the clues, biblical epics, historical drama films, science fiction films, and action films. Wow, goodness gracious me. He was a very, very busy boy. And, you know, in the early 1950s and early 60s, he was one of only a handful of Hollywood actors who openly denounced racism, and he was also an active supporter of the civil rights movement. Well, he's gone up in my book already. But who do you think he could be? John Charles Carter. I'll give you a few more clues in a few more minutes' time. The sports news is fast approaching, but before that, we'll have a bit of Take That. And could it be magic? Yeah, why not?

0: Gavin FM Sports News, brought to you with David Lloyd Clubs Herne Bay. Luxurious spa retreat, serene pools, dynamic gym spaces and vibrant social areas for the whole family. 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
1: The Commonwealth Games kick off in Glasgow today. Running for 11 days, Glasgow is welcoming competitors, officials and visitors from across the Commonwealth for the second time in 12 years. Alex Marshall is one of the flag bearers for Team Scotland. He says it's a privilege.
2: Getting the Commonwealth Games in your own backyard, it's a wonderful feeling. I was lucky enough to be here in 2014 and Glasgow was just buzzing. It was absolutely, anywhere you went, it was full of excitement. And I'm under no illusions it'll be the same again.
1: Arsenal have completed the £34 million signing of Christos Tollis from Club Brugge. The Greece international has signed a five-year contract with the Premier League champions. Southampton will stage its first Ashes test next summer from July 21st. The Utility Bowl will host the fourth of the five matches in the 2027 series between England and Australia. And St Helens head coach Paul Rowley has stepped down with immediate effect. Rowley's departure less than a year into the job comes because of a difficult season.
0: Cabin FM Sports News, brought to you with David Lloyd Clubs, Herne Bay. Elevate your everyday.

Harry Styles here on Cavern FM, Lights Up. Stage name challenge, let's give you a quick reminder. He was born John Charles Carter in 1923, passed away in 2008, American actor and political activist. And he gained stardom for his leading man roles in numerous Hollywood films, including biblical epics. Now, I'm going to give you a few of these films and see if you can piece together exactly who it is. You should be able to do it, because he gained stardom for his leading roles as Moses in the Ten Commandments, title role of Ben-Hur. Any ideas yet? He played Taylor in Planet of the Apes, and he also appeared in a film called Soylent Green. So, John Charles Carter, who do you think that could be? I will give you the answer after we played the next song. And this is Lizzo. And do you know, it's about damn time.

0: Well, that's Lizzo here on Cabin FM, and about damn time. And it's about damn time I gave you the answer to this stage name challenge. So let's go for it. John Charles Carter, that's his birth name, 1923. He was born, 2008 he died. American actor and political activist. And I've given you a list of all the films that he was in. Moses, Ben-Hur, Soylent Green, Planet of the Apes and all the rest of it. So have you got an inkling as to who it could be? Well, if you haven't, I'm going to tell you right now, because John Charles Carter was Charlton Heston. Did you get that one right? Well done if you did. Commiserations as per usual if you didn't. And I always like to have a look up to see how they managed to choose these stage names, but it wasn't a choice. He actually sort of did an amalgamation of his mother's maiden name, which was Charlton, and his stepfather's surname, which was Heston. So yeah, his mother Lila Charlton married Chester Heston. That's a good name, isn't it? Chester Heston. Anyway, so that's how he got the name Charlton Heston. So that's everything you wanted to know or needed to know and were too afraid to ask. So today, John Charles Carter, it's Charlton Heston. And I thought to myself, well, what song can I play for Charlton Heston, for goodness sake? And I was having a look through, and then I had this bright idea. Now, he was in Planet of the Apes. And what sort of creatures were featured in Planet of the Apes? Yes, monkeys. So this is a little bit me, a little bit you, very tenuous, by the Monkees.
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There you go, UB40 featuring Chrissie Hynde and I Got You, Babe. Do you know that was from 1980, 41 years ago. Oh my goodness me, where's my life going, eh? I don't want to think about it. Today is National Sprinkle Day and it's a day to celebrate the tiny, colourful sugar flecks that bring joy to desserts worldwide. I nearly said deserts then. Oh, well, Freudian slip. Now, from ice cream to cupcakes, sprinkles elevate any treat with a burst of colour and fun. Yeah, I absolutely agree with that. So get ready to explore new sprinkle varieties, bake up a storm and share your most vibrant creations. Well, I don't know about that. But, yeah, I remember I used to get those on the ice creams when I was a boy. Yeah, oh, that sounds good. I think what I'm going to do is pop along to the supermarket and I'm going to get some ice cream to take home and I might get a packet of sprinkles. I haven't put sprinkles on them for ages. Yeah, you do the same because I think it's going to brighten your day. So National Sprinkle Day, that's today. Take you back to the 1970s now. Oh my goodness me, what's happening here with my life? Boney M, and this is one of my favourite Boney M tracks. I love the drumming in this. This is Rasputin.

And I better tell you about the Herne Bay Folk Festival. It starts tomorrow at the Hampton Bay Park at 3:30. There are events going on throughout Herne Bay, so it's Friday at the Hampton Bay Park. Then the main events are throughout Herne Bay on Saturday the 25th, and we're back to the Hampton Bay Park for the Sunday sessions as well. Now, you will need a programme to actually navigate your way around all this, because there is so much going on, and you can get yourself a programme from most shops and places in Herne Bay, so you can do that. Now, if you're not able to get along and get yourself a programme, stick an email to cabinfolk@cabin.fm. That's cabinfolk@cabin.fm, and I'll make sure I send one free gratis straight to your inbox. So that's the Herne Bay Folk Festival, 3 days of great music, and it's absolutely free. Starts tomorrow.

Well, that's it. Time for me to go. Thank you, as always, for your company on this Thursday afternoon. It's always much appreciated. I'm going to pop across to the supermarket. I'm going to get myself some ice cream and some sprinkles. I'll have that for me tea. I might even get myself some fruit to put in it. What do you think? Strawberries? Yeah, strawberries and ice cream and sprinkles. Sounds good to me. That's it. That's my tea sorted out. Excellent stuff. Now, don't forget, it is the Herne Bay Folk Festival starting tomorrow. Do pop along if you can. Everything is absolutely free. And let me just give you a reminder, if you want to get a copy of the Herne Bay Folk Festival programme, absolutely free of charge, drop an email to cabinfolk@cabin.fm. Time for me to go, so I'm going to wish you a farewell. Have a great weekend, have a great week, and I will look forward to your company next Thursday, and we can do it all again. So in the meantime, take care. Bye for now.

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3: Police have revealed they failed to check the Manchester synagogue attacker's phones despite arresting him on two separate occasions. Greater Manchester Police's Chief Constable, Sir Stephen Watson, says he's deeply sorry, adding that information on those devices would have led to further investigative action. 35-year-old Jihad Al-Shami carried out a terrorist attack at the Heaton Park Hebrew Congregation Synagogue in which two worshippers were killed. The revelation comes as Shami's friend Mohammed Bashir's been jailed for planning to carry out a terror attack at the UK's Defence Academy in Swindon. Mrs Justice Chima Grubb delivered the sentence.
4: Your interactions caught on video in the mosque on the 9th of August show two equally engaged and enthusiastic men planning an atrocity against a British military facility for religious and political reasons.
3: A mother and daughter who died at a beach in Essex have been named by their family as 42-year-old Shali Rahman and 15-year-old Samia Rahman. The pair died after getting into difficulty in the water off the coast of West Mersey. A 7-year-old boy remains in a serious condition in hospital. Pubs, clubs and live music venues have broadly welcomed plans to cut business rates by 20%. It's the latest policy announcement by the new Prime Minister, Andy Burnham, but Conservative leader Kemi Badenoch isn't

0: England and North Wales will have 5 to 10 millimetres of rain. That's the latest from Radio News Hub. I'm David Hall.
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0: entertainment news on Cabin FM, brought to you by Herne Bay Pier, home of Summer Nights on the Pier. A season of concerts from some of the country's best tribute acts.
1: Spider-Man actor Tom Holland will be the latest celebrity taking on the CBeebies bedtime story. He'll read Superworm by Julia Donaldson ahead of the release of his latest film, Spider-Man Brand New Day. The 30-year-old joins a whole host of superheroes to have read Britain's kids a story to send them to sleep, including the likes of Chris Evans, Idris Elba, Tom Hardy and Chris Hemsworth. We've had another Love Island success story. Molly Smith and Tom Clare are now married. The couple made the announcement on Instagram. They met on Love Island All-Stars in 2024, eventually going on to win the series and the £50,000 prize. And Shania Twain has revealed she turned down an invitation to Taylor Swift's wedding to perform with Harry Styles at his sold-out shows at Wembley Stadium. The singer opened for Styles during his 12-night London residency, which ran from June 12th to July 4th as part of his Together Together tour. She says she was very honoured to be invited to the wedding and offered big congratulations.
0: Summer Nights on Herne Bay Pier. Tell me more. 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
2: Andy Burnham is to pause the plan for the early release of prisoners. The Prime Minister has bowed to pressure amid controversy over two of the killers of PC Andrew Harper, who was set for release under the new Sentencing Act. Thousands of prisoners are due to be set free in a bid to ease prison overcrowding. Conservative leader Kemi Badenoch says the issue needs urgent action.
3: I am against rapists and murderers being let out. We never did this early release scheme. We looked at the problem and we found prisons spaces elsewhere. We looked at other countries. We found ways to manage around it. But the bottom line is that we do need to build more prisons.
2: A man who planned a terror attack with his friend has been jailed for life. 31-year-old Mohammed Bashir and Jihad Al-Shami were planning to target the UK's Defence Academy in Swindon. 2 months later, Al-Shami carried out the knife attack at a synagogue in Manchester, which led to the deaths of two people. Mrs Justice Chima Grubb delivered the sentence.
4: Your example must stand as a warning to men who are attracted by this form of militant, violent and destructive Islam for religious or political reasons.
2: Andy Burnham's been widely praised by pubs, clubs and live music venues as he's announced a 20% cut to business rates. The reduction will come into effect from April. Oil prices have hit $100 a barrel. It's the first time they've hit the milestone since May. It follows renewed military action between the United States and Iran. The number of drugs prescribed to treat ADHD is on the up. It's increased by a quarter in the past year. And the Commonwealth Games kick off in Glasgow tonight. Alex Marshall, one of the flag bearers for Team Scotland, says it's a privilege.
5: It means so much to me. I've given a lot in bowls throughout my career, and you know there's every chance this could be my last one, so I'm very, very happy and honoured.
2: Competitors, officials and visitors from across the Commonwealth have all arrived in Glasgow for the second time in 12

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1: The Commonwealth Games kick off in Glasgow today. Running for 11 days, Glasgow is welcoming competitors, officials and visitors from across the Commonwealth for the second time in 12 years. Alex Marshall is one of the flag bearers for Team Scotland. He says it's a privilege.
2: Getting a Commonwealth Games in your own backyard, it's a wonderful feeling. I was lucky enough to be here in 2014 and Glasgow was just buzzing. It was absolutely, anywhere you went, it was full of excitement. And I'm under no illusions it'll be the same again.
1: Arsenal have completed the £34 million signing of Christos Tollis from Club Brugge. The Greece international has signed a five-year contract with the Premier League champions. Southampton will stage its first Ashes test next summer from July 21st. The Utility Bowl will host the fourth of the five matches in the 2027 series between England and Australia. And St Helens head coach Paul Rowley has stepped down with immediate effect. Rowley's departure less than a year into the job comes because of a difficult season.
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2: The early prisoner release scheme is to be put on hold. Prime Minister Andy Burnham's ordered a review into the Sentencing Act, which would have seen thousands of prisoners released after serving just a third of their jail term instead of half. The measure was designed to ease prison overcrowding. Next, a man who planned a terror attack with his friend has been jailed for life. 31-year-old Mohammed Bashir and Jihad Al-Shami were planning to target the UK's Defence Academy in Swindon. 2 months later, Al-Shami went on to carry out a fatal knife attack at a Manchester synagogue. Mrs. Justice Chima Grubb delivered the sentence.
3: Your interactions caught on video in the mosque on the 9th of August show two equally engaged and enthusiastic men planning an atrocity against a British military facility for religious and political reasons.
2: And pubs, clubs and live music venues have broadly welcomed plans to cut business rates by 20%. It's the latest policy announcement by the new PM. That's the latest from Radio News Hub. I'm David Hall.
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2: It'll be a dry evening for most places with variable amounts of cloud. Some patchy light rain across parts of Scotland and Northern Ireland though. Warm for many with a low of 13 degrees Celsius.

Good evening and welcome to Women's Hour with me, Georgie Girl. For the next 60 minutes, we're going to be telling the stories of some rather interesting women. Kicking off, as always, with women born on this day, July the 23rd. In 1503, Anna of Bohemia and Hungary, also Queen of the Romans, was born. So I just played a little Roman holiday for you there. Well, we've got some more interesting women to come. In 1816 on this day, Charlotte Cushman was born, a US actress famous for portraying Shakespearean roles, including playing in Romeo and Juliet, Hamlet, and as Lady Macbeth, something Shakespearean for her. And after that, it was on this day in 1844 that Harriet Williams Russell Strong, heck of a name, heck of a lady, a US inventor and agricultural entrepreneur who created dams and reservoirs in California, was born. Also a women's rights activist, something about damn time for her. But first up, let's celebrate Charlotte Cushman.

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1: If your baby is pleading for pleasure,

our next birthday girl to celebrate was born in 1895. Eileen Pringle, born on the 23rd of July, was a silent film actress, predominantly known in that era. Now, she was allegedly disliked by many of her co-workers due to her haughty and dismissive behaviour, prone to making witty and sometimes caustic comments on Hollywood and her fellow actors. During a romantic scene in a film 3 weeks, the actor Conrad Nagel had to carry her in his arms to the bedroom, and lip readers saw her say, "If you drop me, you beep, I'll break your neck." My kind of woman. And after that, we're going to 1907 to celebrate Elspeth Huxley, the UK author of books such as The Flame Trees of Thicca and The Mottled Lizard. So after the ad break, I've got the Lizard King himself, Jim Morrison, and the Doors. But first, for Eileen Pringle, who starred in one of the very early versions of a film that featured this song, this is Putting on the Ritz.

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1: The Doors and the Alabama Song. You're listening to Women's Hour with me, Georgie Gale, and we're going to be moving swiftly on to celebrate some more notable women born on this day, July the 23rd. And we're going on to 1924 when Betsy Hayworth, one of the very early Church of England deaconesses and ministers, was born. Some hosier from her. And it's also the birthday today in 1971 of the wonderful Alison Krauss. I've got her in just a moment, but first, let's get to church.

last birthday girls to come on this evening's Women's Hour. It was on this day in 1973 that Monica Lewinsky was born, most famously known for her entanglement with President Bill Clinton. At the time, she got absolutely hammered by the press and the media. He seemed to get away with things slightly easier without anyone really thinking at the time about the huge disparity in both their ages and their power and control. She's now a prominent anti-bullying advocate, so good for her. I don't think, looking back with hindsight, she deserved the bad reputation she got, so something for her. And after that, we're celebrating the 1979 birthday of Michelle Williams, member of Destiny's Child, who didn't always get the most attention. So I'm going to be playing Survivor, where she gets to really go for it in the bridge. First up, though, here's Joan Jett.

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We're moving on to the herstory portion of this evening's Women's Hour. We just heard Empire of the Sun. On this day in 1870, Emperor Napoleon III appointed the Empress Eugénie de Montijo, I don't know if I said that right, as the regent of France. So empire related there. Our next song celebrates today being the day 1958, when the first four women were named to the peerage in the House of Lords here in the UK. This is Lordy.

On this day in 1961, the US opera singer Grace Bunbury became the first black singer to perform at the Bayreuth Festival in Germany. She got 42 curtain calls, which is absolutely astonishing. So we're going to be taking a bow with her. And after that, we're going to be just having a little happy remembrance of the beautiful voice of Amy Winehouse, who died on this day in 2011.

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1: Thank you so much for joining me for this evening's Women's Hour. We're going to be ending with a song which was number one on this date. And we're going back to 1982 when I was the tender age of fill in their blank there. And was absolutely obsessed with this song by Irene Cara from the film soundtrack This Is Fame. I'll be back tomorrow morning with your Feel Good Friday show from 9 till 12, but until then, that's Georgie Girl out.

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2: Andy Burnham is to pause the plan for the early release of prisoners. The Prime Minister has bowed to pressure amid controversy over two of the killers of PC Andrew Harper, who were set for release under the new Sentencing Act. Thousands of prisoners were due to be set free in a bid to ease prison overcrowding. Conservative leader Kemi Badenoch says the issue needs urgent action.
3: I am against rapists and murderers being let out. We never did this early release scheme. We looked at the problem and we found prison spaces elsewhere. We looked at other countries. We found ways to manage around it. But the bottom line is that we do need to build more prisons.
2: A man who planned a terror attack with his friend has been jailed for life. 31-year-old Mohammed Bashir and Jihad Al-Shami were planning to target the UK's Defence Academy in Swindon. 2 months later, Al-Shami carried out the knife attack at a synagogue in Manchester, which led to the deaths of two people. Mrs Justice Chima Grubb delivered the sentence.
4: Your example must stand as a warning to men who are attracted by this form of militant, violent and destructive Islam for religious or political reasons.
2: Andy Burnham's been widely praised by pubs, clubs and live music venues as he's announced a 20% cut to business rates. The reduction will come into effect from April. Oil prices have hit $100 a barrel. It's the first time they've hit the milestone since May. It follows renewed military action between the United States and Iran. The number of drugs prescribed to treat ADHDs on the up. It's increased by a quarter in the past year. And the Commonwealth Games kicks off in Glasgow tonight. Alex Marshall, one of the flag bearers for Team Scotland, says it's a privilege to be involved.
5: I've given a lot in bowls throughout my career. You know, there's every chance this could be my last one, so I'm very, very happy and honoured.
2: Competitors, officials and visitors from across the Commonwealth are in Glasgow for the second time in 12 years. It comes as the Australian state of Victoria pulled out of hosting the Games. That's the latest from Radio News Hub. I'm David Hall.
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Hi everyone, Drew Oldfield here, and this is the Soul Session on 94.6 Cabin FM. 2 hours of the best soul, funk and R&B from the 60s right up to the present day. And tonight we've really got something for everybody. So get ready to be hit with electric grooves, heavy horns and that unstoppable funk pulse with classics from Al Green, Benny King, Womack and Womack, Cheryl Lynn, Earth, Wind and Fire and literally loads more. And if you love the sound of late night clubs and smoky bars, we've got some real deep cuts and some real classic soul for you. So we kicked off the show with the wonderful Jackson 5 from 1970. And we're going to keep the 70s vibe going for you right now. And I mentioned before, this is the wonderful Al Green. And let's stay together.

What a fantastic tune that is. Al Green and Let's Stay Together. Simply brilliant. And talking of brilliant, 1981 coming up now. We've got Cool and the Gang and Get Down on It.

So we are very much up and running on tonight's Soul Session. I hope you enjoyed the start of the show. I certainly have. Brilliant music. And we've got something very special for you now from the Womack Sisters. Now, the Womack Sisters consist of a trio of BJ, Zimani and Kusha Womack, who are the daughters of the legendary Womack and Womack. And even more legendary, they're the granddaughters of the one and only Sam Cooke. So, you know what? They really are an esteemed company. And they are really good. Playing this one for my producer, Millie, who asked if we could play this one. And it's a brilliant track. Happy to do so. So this is the Womack Sisters. And If

Oh yeah, carrying on a fine tradition in that family. Wasn't that great? That was the Womack Sisters and If I Let You. So you're listening to Soul Session with me, Drew, and in a moment we're going to bring you right up to 2021 with the fabulous Joy Crooks and When You Were Mine. But before that, we're going back to 1975, and yeah, he's a legend. There's no way around it. This guy's a legend. This is Benny King and Supernatural Thing, Part 1.

The absolutely fabulous Joy Crooks there, and When You Were Mine. What a great tune that is. I love that song. And we're going to stay in the 2020s now for another one of my absolute favourite current artists. Managed to get to see him a couple of months ago, and he was absolutely superb. From 2023, this is Jolyon and Gonda, and Come Around and Love Me.

Love that one so much. Jolyn Ngonda there, and he's just got a brand new album out, which I have got and have yet to play, and I must play that because I know it's going to be brilliant. So you're listening to the Soul Session, as I think I've already said, but I'll say it again. And I mentioned earlier on that we're going to get a bit of music from Womack, and that's coming up shortly. But before that, we're going back to 1992, and this is the superb Lisa Stansfield, and Someday I'm Coming Back.

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Womack and Womack there and Teardrops here on the Soul Session. And up next we're going back to 1977. What a great the 70s, they were absolutely great for this type of music. I think you'd agree, 77 was a great year. This is a great tune. This is Lenny Williams and Choosing You.

Double Exposure and My Love Is Free here on the Soul Session. Great to hear that one on the show. Not sure that I've played that one before. That's really brilliant. So we've got two to go on the first hour of tonight's show, and up next from 1979 we've got one of my favorite bands from the 70s. This is Rolls Royce, and Is It Love You're After?

You know, listening to that one here in the Soul Shack has just given me a great idea. I think in a future show I'm going to do a spotlight on Rolls Royce and play all of their big tunes. I just think they're wonderful. That would make a great show as well, don't you think? Right. Okay, the last song on the first hour of the show and taking us up to 8 o'clock. We're going back to 1990. And this is the, I think, highly underrated soul voice of Robert Palmer and Mercy, Mercy Me, I Want You.

Different kinds of music for different kinds of people. 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On 94.5.

Yeah, joyful summertime music there, Cheryl Lynn, got to be real. That's just superb. And talking of superb, we've got two fantastic female vocalists coming up for you now from different decades. In a moment, I'm going to be playing you Olivia Dean from 2025. She's absolutely brilliant. If you haven't listened to her stuff, get out there and listen to it. She's just wonderful. And as I say, Olivia Dean, and it isn't perfect, but it might be, from the Bridget Jones soundtrack. But before that, we're going back to 1984 and one of my all-time favourite vocalists. This is Sade and Hang On To Your Love.

There you go. Told you she was brilliant. Olivia Dean. It isn't perfect, but it might be. Sounds pretty perfect to me, if I'm honest. This is the Soul Session, and up next, talking of perfect and superb, we've got British American's three-piece band Gabriels, and I know our own Trevor Chapman, jazz of Jazzology fame, absolutely loves this band. So as I say, this is Gabriels and One and Only.

So how cool is that? Gabriel's a one and only. What a beautiful sound that was. And just got time to say that if you'd like a request or a dedication played on a future Soul Session, you can contact me, drew@cabin.fm, or you can WhatsApp me direct on 07827326945, and I'll be more than happy to play you a tune on a future show. Right, we need to move on because we've still got loads of music to get in tonight. 2017, Lose My Cool. This is Amber Mark.

So this is the Soul Session with me, Drew, here on 94.6 Cabin FM. And in a moment, I'm going to be bringing you, pretty much a brand new tune from Bruno Mars, no less, and Something Serious. But before that, we're going back to 1991 and the rather splendid Lenny Kravitz, and It Ain't Over Till It's

Yeah, like that one a lot. Bruno Mars there and Something Serious from, actually, it's his new album, The Romantic. Absolutely brilliant. So, here on the Soul Session, we have a tendency to do this every now and again. We got a 70s fest coming your way. If you were there, you'll remember these. If you can remember them, if you weren't, let the nostalgia sink in. And we're going to kick it off from 1973. This is the Shy Lights and Stoned Out of My Mind.

Yep, Suspect with some Dancer going on to that one. There always is with Earth, Wind and Fire, isn't it? Brilliant from 79, actually, and Boogie Wonderland. Staying in the 70s in a moment, I'm going to bring you that fantastic one-hit wonder that was Wild Cherry from 1976 and play that funky music. But before that, from 78, we've got the absolutely superb Yvonne Elliman and If I Can't Have You.

Tremendous. Wild Cherry there and play that funky music. We got two to go on tonight's show, and we're bringing you up to 1992 with this one. And this is the magnificent Whitney Houston with her fantastic cover of I'm Every Woman.

Oh yeah, a bit of Whitney there. And you know what, I'm really sad to say that's all we've got time for tonight's show. I so hope you've enjoyed the music as much as I've enjoyed playing it, to be honest. I think it's been a brilliant show, even if I do say so myself, not because of my utterings, but for the music. Thank you so much for tuning in, really appreciate it. Thank you as ever to my producer and collaborator Millie for picking some brilliant tunes for us to play tonight. Stay tuned for John Pell's and Thursday Night Fever after the news, always a great show. And I'm going to leave you with just a beautiful song, actually, from 1977. This is George Benson and The Greatest Love of All. Good night, everyone.

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1: Andy Burnham is to pause the plan for the early release of prisoners. The Prime Minister's bowed to pressure amid controversy over two of the killers of PC Andrew Harper, who were set for release under the new Sentencing Act. Thousands of prisoners were due to be set free in a bid to ease prison overcrowding. Conservative leader Kemi Badenoch says the issue needs urgent action.
2: I am against rapists and murderers being let out. We never did this early release scheme. We looked at the problem and we found prison spaces elsewhere. We looked at other countries. We found ways to manage around it. But the bottom line is that we do need to build more prisons.
1: Meanwhile, Andy Burnham's been widely praised by pubs, clubs and live music venues as he's announced a 20% cut to business rates. A seven-year-old boy's in a critical condition in hospital after a mother and her daughter died as they tried to save him when he got into difficulty while swimming in the sea at West Mersey in Essex. Relatives of 41-year-old Shali Rahman and 15-year-old Samir Rahman say they're shocked and speechless following their deaths. A man who planned a terror attack with his friend is beginning a life sentence. 31-year-old Mohammed Bashir and Jihad Al-Shami were planning to target the UK's Defence Academy in Swindon. 2 months later, Al-Shami went on to carry out a fatal knife attack at a Manchester synagogue. Assistant Chief Constable Rob Potts says the pair were extremely dangerous.
3: They both had deep-rooted vitriolic anti-Semitic views, and that played out very much in a lot of their conversations and communications exchanges, and played an influencing factor in their choice of potential target.
1: Oil prices have hit $100 a barrel. It's the first time they've hit the milestone since May, and the King and Queen have emerged out of a TARDIS at the opening ceremony of the Commonwealth Games in Glasgow. More than 3,000 athletes from 74 nations are set to compete for 215 gold medals across 10 sports over 10 days. That's the latest from Radio News Hub. I'm David Hall.
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1: A generally fine morning with some very warm locally hot sunshine. Patchy rain will affect some northwestern areas though, with more persistent showers developing later. A high of 29 degrees Celsius.
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7: Hello and good evening. Welcome to the Thursday Night Fever Show with me, John Pells, playing the best of the 70s and 80s, with a couple of tracks from the 60s and 90s thrown in as well. Just going to start the show this evening. We're going to do a couple of tributes to the guitarist from the Rubettes, who passed away this week. So at the top of both hours, we're going to be playing some Rubette songs. So here goes with the first one. Sugar Baby Love was number one in May of 1974.

The Rubettes and Sugar Baby Love. From May the 4th, 1974. We're playing that in tribute of Tony Faulp, who passed away this week. He was a guitarist with the Rubettes. Just like to thank Drew Oldfield for his last 2 hours with the Soul Session. Excellent show again, Drew. Toto, Rosanna.

Toto and Rosanna from 1979. Apologies, 1983. This track is from 1979. It's McFadden and Whitehead, and Ain't No Stopping Us Now. Don't forget, in this first hour, we've got our two features, two from one from the 80s and a number one from the current month from the 70s. And that's coming up a little bit later in the show. 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

Adam Ent and Puss in Boots, that was from 1983. Don't forget, if you want to contact the studio, you can WhatsApp in on 07732 249 608, or email studio@cabin.fm. Up to 84 now with the Purple Man. Yes, it's Prince. And When Doves Fly. Cry.

0: Prince, When Doves Cry, from 1984.
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0: Taking it right back now to 1970. This is Jimmy Ruffin. Farewell is a Lonely Sound.

Farewell is a Lonely Sound from 1970. Now we're leading into our two from one from the 80s. This week we've chosen Spandau Ballet.

two from one from the 80s, Spandau Ballet. We started off with I Fly For You and ended with To Cut A Long Story Short, and both them tracks were from 1981. 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Roxy Music, All I Want Is You.

Paul and the Gang, Stepping Out from 1981, taking us into our number one from the 70s. This week it's Elton John and Kiki D, and they were number one in July of 1976. Don't Go Breaking My Heart.

Elton John and Kiki D. Don't Go Breaking My Heart. That was number one in July of 1976. Kraftwerk and The Model from 81.

Kraftwerk and the Model. That was from 1981. Taking it back now to 74. And slowing it down. This is Wings and Band on the Run. At the top of the hour, it'll be our second tribute record for Tony Faulp, the guitarist with the Rubettes. And we'll be playing Jukebox Jive. And that got to number 3 on the 16th of November 1974. 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

The Rubettes and Jukebox Jive, that got to number three in November of 1974, and that's our tribute to the late Tony Fulp, who was guitarist with the Rubettes. Leading us in now to our greatest hit from the 60s. This week it's the Kinks, and You Really Got Me, and it's from 1964.

And that's our midway feature this week. Hits from the 60s and 90s. First of all, you heard The Kinks, You Really Got Me, from 1964. Backing that up with Nirvana and Smells Like Teen Spirit, and that was from 1991. Cabin FM.

94.6. Taking it back now to 1988. This is Yaz, former number one, and The Only Way Is Up.

He has, and The Only Way Is Up. That was a former number one, and that was from 1988. Staying with 88, we've got Inner City, and it's Big Fun.

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Now, you see how I put this show together? It's not all done by chance, you know. This is the third track now from 1988. This is from the Stock, Aitken and Waterman camp. Rick Astley and Together Forever.

Not bad for a T-boy. Rick Astley and Together Forever. And that was from 1988. And that's leading us nicely into our feature, the two from one from the 70s. This week it's the Peter Pan of Pop. It's Cliff Richard or Harry Webb.

Harry Webb, or to you, Cliff Richard. Two from one from the 70s. Power to All Our Friends, which was a Euro entry in 1973. And We Don't Talk Anymore from 79. Up to 84 with Bronski Beat and Small Town Boy.

Bronski Beat and Small Town Boy from 1984. Just had a message in from Jan and Jono correcting me. Earlier on I played Elton John and Kiki D, Don't Go Breaking My Heart. I should have said Sir Elton John. And then I played the Peter Pan of Pop, Cliff Richard, and also, of course, he's Sir Cliff as well, isn't he? Sorry guys, Sir Elton and Sir Cliff. Staying with 84, Alison Moyet and Invisible.

Alison Moyer in Invisible. Well, I've just had Leslie messaging saying that I need to uncorrect myself, because when Elton and Kiki had their hit, Elton wasn't a sir. And then when Cliff Richard had his hits, he wasn't a sir. So I was correct anyway.

0: Elkie Brooks and Sunshine After the Rain, and that was from 19 whatever. It says on here.
1: 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This is Cabin FM.
0: On the screen here, it says it was from 1899. I think that's probably wrong. Lionel Richie and Running in the Night from 83.

Anyway, who said biscuits? That was Lionel Rich T and Running in the Night from 1983. Sunshine After the Rain by Elkie Brooks was from 1983. No, 1977. I'm having a bad night this week. This is our number one from the 80s. This is Paul Young. And wherever I lay my hat, that's my home. And this was number one in July of 1983.

Yeah. Our number one from the 80s. That was Paul Young and Wherever I Lay My Hat, open bracket, that's my home, close bracket. And that was number one in July of 1983.

Michael Jackson and The Way You Make Me Feel from 1989. And that was taken from the Bad album. Straight after the news at 11, it's Steve Wood with the Light Programme. And that takes you to midnight.

T-Rex Solid Gold Easy Action from 1973. Well, unfortunately, it's come to that time again. It's last track time. And as we all know, it's always going to be the Electric Light Orchestra. This week, I've chosen a track from 1981, and it's Ticket to the Moon. Bye. Have a great week.

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1: Andy Burnham is to pause the plan for the early release of prisoners. The Prime Minister's bowed to pressure amid controversy over two of the killers of PC Andrew Harper, who were set for release under the new Sentencing Act. Thousands of prisoners were due to be set free in a bid to ease prison overcrowding. Conservative leader Kemi Badenoch says the issue needs urgent action.
2: I am against rapists and murderers being let out. We never did this early release scheme. We looked at the problem and we found prison spaces elsewhere. We looked at other countries. We found ways to manage around it. But the bottom line is that we do need to build more prisons.
1: Meanwhile, Andy Burnham's been widely praised by pubs, clubs and live music venues as he's announced a 20% cut to business rates. A seven-year-old boy is in a critical condition in hospital after a mother and her daughter died as they tried to save him when he got into difficulty while swimming in the sea at West Mersey in Essex. Relatives of 41-year-old Shali Rahman and 15-year-old Samir Rahman say they're shocked and speechless following their deaths. A man who planned a terror attack with his friend is beginning a life sentence. 31-year-old Mohammed Bashir and Jihad Al-Shami were planning to target the UK's Defence Academy in Swindon. 2 months later, Al-Shami went on to carry out a fatal knife attack at a Manchester synagogue. Assistant Chief Constable Rob Pott says the pair were extremely dangerous.
3: They both had deep-rooted vitriolic anti-Semitic views, and that played out very much in a lot of their conversations and communications exchanges, and played an influencing factor in their choice of potential target.
1: Oil prices have hit $100 a barrel. It's the first time they've hit the milestone since May. And the King and Queen have emerged out of a TARDIS at the opening ceremony of the Commonwealth Games in Glasgow. More than 3,000 athletes from 74 nations are set to compete for 215 gold medals across 10 sports over 10 days. That's the latest from Radio News Hub. I'm David Hall.
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1: A generally fine morning with some very warm locally hot sunshine. Patchy rain will affect some northwestern areas though, with more persistent showers developing later. A high of 29 degrees Celsius.
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Welcome to the Light Programme, opened this week by Al Bowley singing with Lou Stone and his band Easy Come, Easy Go.

Ronnie Hill there singing with the Swing Rhythm Boys. Is it true what they say about Dixie? Well, I gather it may well be, but nothing can be proved. 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Time for our sentimental sequence.

Concluding a sentimental sequence, Pérez Prado and Saca La Mano. Before that, Ted Heath and his orchestra, Bakerloo Non-Stop. And we started that musical triptych with Sidney Torch and his orchestra and High Heels. And you heard them all on The Light Programme with Steve Wood on Herne Bay's Community Radio, Cabin FM 94.6.

With Django Reinhardt and Stephen Grappelli. That's Eddie South and Swing Improvisations on the first movement of the Concerto in D minor by J.S. Bach, Part 1. So now you know.

That's Teddy Wilson and Don't Be That Way. 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

Hello, Light Brigaders, and a very special hello today to Light Brigade member David in the Vile Town, whose name has been drawn from the hat. 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

Johnny tried his best to hide from every girl he knew, but even this he couldn't do, for they would follow him almost everywhere. Then his friends got him to spend

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Oh, Johnny O. And before that, Louis Prima. 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

Sam Brown belting out Ali Baba and Bert Ambrose waving the stick. 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Time to fit in just one more before we have to go. Birrell O'Malley dons his Don Carlos hat to sing with Troy's and his Mandaliers, La Paloma.

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This edition will be repeated on Thursday evening at 11. 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It remains only for your compere, Steve Wood, to thank you for the very great pleasure of your company and to invite you to join me again at the same time next week for another Light Programme here on Cabin FM 94.6. My thanks as always to my co-producer, Peter Gore. Till next time then, do take care, stay safe, bye now.

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1: Police believe a mother and her daughter, who died after getting into difficulty in the water at West Mercy in Essex, were trying to save a member of their family. Relatives of 41-year-old Shali Rahman and 15-year-old Samia Rahman say they're shocked and speechless following their deaths. A 7-year-old boy is in hospital in a critical condition. Prime Minister Andy Burnham says it's a tragic case.
2: Oh, just so sad to hear the news. A mother and daughter, that's so, so sad. It does bring over sometimes the dangers of open water swimming at this time of the year.
1: The early prisoner release scheme is to be put on hold. The Prime Minister's ordered a review into the Sentencing Act, which would have seen thousands of prisoners released. The measure was designed to ease prison overcrowding. Southport killer Axel Rudakabana has been transferred from prison to Broadmoor Psychiatric Hospital. The Ministry of Justice has confirmed the move, but insists it does not alter his 52-year sentence. A man who planned a terror attack with his best friend is beginning a life sentence. 31-year-old Mohammed Bashir and Jihad Al-Shami were planning to target the UK's Defence Academy in Swindon. 2 months later, Al-Shami carried out the knife attack at a Manchester synagogue. 20,000 people have been evacuated in France after wildfires continue to sweep through the southwest of the country. Fire chiefs say almost 8,000 acres of land have been destroyed. The 20% cut to business rates has been warmly welcomed by pubs, clubs and live music venues. It's the latest policy announcement by the new PM. But Conservative leader Kemi Badenoch isn't impressed with what she's seen so far.
3: I've enjoyed his dodgy dancing and even the shocking revelation that he puts the milk first in his tea. I'm glad he's got a sense of humour. It's needed in his job. But when I look at the plans that he's announced for the country, I find myself asking, is that it?
1: And rain is set to return to the UK this weekend as parts of the country are on the brink of drought. That's the latest from Radio News Hub. I'm David Hall.
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1: Generally fine morning with some very warm locally hot sunshine. Patchy rain will affect some northwestern areas though, with more persistent showers developing later. A high of 29 degrees Celsius.
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1: Andy Burnham is to pause the plan for the early release of prisoners. The Prime Minister's bowed to pressure amid controversy over two of the killers of PC Andrew Harper, who was set for release under the new Sentencing Act. Thousands of prisoners were due to be set free in a bid to ease prison overcrowding. Conservative leader Kemi Badenoch says the issue needs urgent action.
2: I am against rapists and murderers being let out. We never did this early release scheme. We looked at the problem and we found prison spaces elsewhere. We looked at other countries. We found ways to manage around it. But the bottom line is that we do need to build more prisons.
1: Meanwhile, Andy Burnham's been widely praised by pubs, clubs and live music venues as he's announced a 20% cut to business rates. A seven-year-old boy's in a critical condition in hospital after a mother and her daughter died as they tried to save him when he got into difficulty while swimming in the sea at West Mersey in Essex. Relatives of 41-year-old Shali Rahman and 15-year-old Samir Rahman say they're shocked and speechless following their deaths. A man who planned a terror attack with his friend is beginning a life sentence. 31-year-old Mohammed Bashir and Jihad Al-Shami were planning to target the UK's Defence Academy in Swindon. 2 months later, Al-Shami went on to carry out a fatal knife attack at a Manchester synagogue. Assistant Chief Constable Rob Pott says the pair were extremely dangerous.
3: They both had deep-rooted vitriolic anti-Semitic views, and that played out very much in a lot of their conversations and communications exchanges, and played an influencing factor in their choice of potential target.
1: Oil prices have hit $100 a barrel. It's the first time they've hit the milestone since May, and the King and Queen have emerged out of a TARDIS at the opening ceremony of